four rounds a picking crofo for church a yellow bus ya true Assemblies of God Grace Pentecostal Assemblies of God ya true by Barcelona Grace Pentecostal Assemblies of God committee 3 brother Danny Befau meni nama kama de mao next week me ba me nama telephone nama betuja nyami shira ya true within heaven me wish Mr. Winston Sack, if you happy for this day, me wish you Reverend Solomon Anasuna ba 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Out to tell me when I mean, me wish you happy for Reverend Roberta, happy for this day. 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Me wish me uncles, you know, Ejuma Fujina, Brother Sammy, some of what in Uncle Dr. Bill. When you know, me wish him happy for this day. Any DJ was he? 1 year plus on one. Ya bo chinchime fidiye no. He said, Father, asansi ya bema, Happy Father's Day, DJ Wazi, nyame enkoso, and strengthen all the fathers. Na nyame yi hun biye free father biye mo. Every father, you are free because Jesus has set you free. 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Bye-bye.

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0: As the Bible reminds us in 1 Thessalonians chapter 5 verse 17, to pray without ceasing. 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

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Sanka Yesu Christo, I'm not the new one. And the summary, I would say. Sign up on some iron war. And the summary, sign up with fear for, I pay you for iron war. Hey! And the summary, that's the same.

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1: that me
0: a man dividing land.
1: Okay, remember.

0: stop.
1: Nothing wrong for it.
0: 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Somebody tap my shoulder.
1: Oh, be proud.
0: When I watched, behold,
1: let me say,
0: it was Jesus. He said,
1: okay,
0: I am your portion.
1: Me and the witcher.
0: And I said, you?
1: Let me say,
0: then I said,

0: yes, Erade Mwayen, and there Jan Mudei, Erade and Nan in your main. And not in your catcher, Yen Yan Munyan, and say Yen Tri Asa for Rade, Sansa near Rade, and Nam Prophet Isaac of Suhini Jima, Esu Ayanum. Yen Yan is a Tri Rade,
1: much of every prophet.
0: Oh, my God.
2: I'm sorry.
1: Wow.
2: Hey,

0: time would continue this no was so with you na but me papa and when young for you so din come or tea and come on the farmer by ye papa I boom to say like after Jesus when a child
1: oh I making it din so oh you never back as a man cashy
0: okay
1: my best man cashy now maybe I know so I didn't know the only mammy no I don't say, Yepa, Aka Kana, Medin Kuni, I read my Medin Kuni.
0: Who be who was a man
1: cousin? That's a mabby Jack on tree.
0: Okay.
1: Which I can't be crying. And I know who said, Stanchani, I didn't even say, I sit to cry and say, I'm not.
0: Debbie, you didn't go more, a girl. Who did Kaby who was a man cousin?
1: But you
0: more quantity. And a year quantity went to me and ye.
1: You.
0: Okay. And if he a time will be who natural, and then I see. Then I dead yeah, and then what about so bad you are quantity?
1: Never when you say. Now I'm so it's why it's a quick picking up my name. Now meant to me trow. Maybe yeah, midnight number or your mammy, this is a city. So quick when you die. I can't get anything in the name who name you grant.
0: I feel how bad you are quantity as here to cura.
1: But you.
0: Hey, now papa, and your mama, so be who did
1: I am my papa. I don't want to send him a medical abahan. I can't miss and can't meet him on Caribbean. You see, promise. What do you mean? You see, no men no money be a or say, the red dom.
0: Wow,
1: Miss Abahadi.
0: Oh,
1: Cindy, and
0: wow, wow. No one is saying.
1: Oh, 72 years. But you,
0: and I know it means Nancy Cobani and they, oh, I can come out to know what the moon you
1: oh, such a young guy. What you, but you have to be. Oui, Senna, what ya did you walk? Me, to me, at the Macra Hall. After a month was thrown me, why I say, was a me bab at the Captain Wallo. Oh, because I read in yam.
0: Wow.
1: Second, put in a jacka. Then I'm never going to mend that sugar crab, my sugar cake. And you remember that answer,
0: why are you being present?
1: Oh, listen, Fibes, I don't know, I didn't know.

0: 20 years.
1: Crap, Pablo, Papa.
0: When I was so grown for Sero, I didn't know almost. I don't know, and I didn't know.
1: I just said, I just want my madam. Seba, mean to me, come across. Cook one year, you idea, ye bassa. Yes, sir, maybe I just a man, quiet, says a master, Joe, calling for
0: food. Who got Jesus? No, Messiah, Quenya was
1: saying, maybe a cocoa so from Teacher said, Hayan, the Guri.
0: Wow,
1: I'm called a beer.
0: Hayan, I'm a good.
1: Hayan, the Guri. I did a great kid. And so we then ask why some extra handkerchiefs for you.
0: It is a Udi for Betty, a power we are dancing over Catcherano.
1: That is Udi for Mo, Mayadi, Mayadi, Mayadi, Cosiana, and a grabbing tunk on the Mayan.
0: Amen.
1: That's a Chamayan.
0: Amen.
1: And a Bibiasu, you remember him.

0: Wow.
1: Bye. 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
0: Okay, and then, oh,
1: I read I'm wording.
0: Wow,
1: Madame,
0: you're only a dunner. You, I wish you any, I don't know, to an old background to Jesus. Now I'm here, I'm on for the goo. So now, Obika trusts a cup to Jesus, Okoha, or do for the Jews, Gakas, and TMF.
1: Oh, yes, Kabia, Manafo, when yes, Kabia says, Okoha, or the Matula Chow. I for the one of the bo, Kake. Enti obia yeso ozo weje ska enti omre wo mra enti bra
0: bra
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0: My name is Papa Nyam for this room. My name is Papa Nyam for this room. My name is Papa Nyam for this room.
1: What do you say? Patrick, I'm here,
0: Padre. And Captain Jesus, who are you here?
1: Oh, Captain Jesus, dear. I'm here in Kanache. So I started a human on Coco. Now, a brave binna meet here, Radio Anajo. And now, a quarter. I cry for him.
0: Okay.
1: And I'm who's who preach it. But I'm preaching more, I say I'm more for Raby.
0: Okay.
1: Satan for real crime, a boy, I forget to have you. Now, me risk our penny be home.
0: Okay.
1: Now, me boy for real, no, 20 Ghana.
0: Okay.
1: I'm saying for real, 20 Ghana, dear baby, I'm a queen. Min Sanka.
0: Okay. Okay.
1: A cockroach, 20,000.
0: Was it?
1: 20,000.
0: 20 cities now, sir.
1: Yes, because here in the panel, West says more, Kaswa. But I'm a bonny penny, a penny case here. 20,000.
0: Wow.
1: I'm saying, hey, Captain physical Jesus, cash. Physical cash.
0: Wow.
1: You're ashamed, Ripum, 200 nose bundle. Now I'm saying, Papa, they're mean fat. Ninia grow that because our penny we power could or this is cab more than 500 Ghana crown on a problem. Or to make 20,000, your mama. I was shocked.
0: Wow.
1: The floor now, Captain Jesus, my son, one, and now my baby be too quiet for America. Saturday, we buy a tram or buy no so my visa.
0: Okay,
1: last year, or so more beer visa. My home, I'm saying, I feel cry now. Appointment is why a problem date here. The quality visa an appointment date is a problem. I've been at the school. No, so I'm a banning date. Says that deadline upon one. That's when we are interview now. And I don't be friend be on the visa no be man. A scholarship.
0: Okay.
1: Eti me yeah, I'm a friend madam for be Peace FM. A friend down kwaku your boy.
0: Okay.
1: I'm Sudan. We what talk America. Na me be in your school. I come back me fascinate no so say was wo. Satan ma bo Captain Jesus dia bo for rent wa was wo. Minim obi.
0: Okay. Wow.
1: Oh beti me am a man date no. I'm say say say date wo kwa your man next year. The ben kura na 6 months.
0: Okay.
1: Any 4 months near then I'm a be there a man 1 week to 2 weeks so am ma. And one
0: scholarship net. Wow.
1: And me, I'm afraid boy, no man, and I'm a boy in the casa, and a boy in the say, unbeat me, I am, and I'm so sure I say collect because I hear we now, oh, you know. One more man and tell cry, put up protocol, no cry, no. It be a 2 months. Just I brought across 6 months in the adim.
0: Okay.
1: To me, bed, the band was with me. Timo one was Sunday, appointment date.
0: Okay.
1: For 10 days time.
0: Wow.
1: Let's just say, any Bruni Bano, or Jeremy Bans, or Bebano, and then I
0: pay. Wow.
1: Odem hurie na ka visa no say eh Trump so awokwi o so me ma bibini bi abesa this time
0: okay
1: visa no so akansi o mo bi amaho am say jacket time na so yanko
0: okay
1: nti akwa ekodu ameka ambazi na appointment time near 11
0: okay
1: ya be fre 10 o'clock o mo fre 9 o'clock for no koi
0: mo
1: be fre 10 o'clock for koi
0: okay.
1: Ah, after you try 11 o'clock, young friend, the moon answer, I jump up 12 o'clock. For 11, for them say, hey, assembly. And I say, Jackie, a paramount on the cassette wasn't a Nessor band. My friend was off from Nenon and Cassa.
0: Okay.
1: Now I'm afraid Captain Jesus, I'm different, mammy band. The captain catches and say, call me new name.
0: Okay.
1: I send power, catch them.
0: Wow.
1: Catch them a band.
0: Oh, telephone.
1: Telephone, also.
0: Okay. Sometimes no more embassy.
1: No embassy, where jambers in Yanasua.
0: Okay.
1: I'm saying Jackie. Papa, your cancer is over there. Menstrual.
0: Okay.
1: See, I'm new and one can say, bro, I said, I'm new and him. And you want me ban or John Nanko, you know, saying I'm Jackie Menstrual. And go for no mabba, no more, yes, and far more, or more interview, no mabba. After your one, secret in the catcher, I said, ah, I'm more about what time be. Nancy, let me a pound. No, it's Nigeria. The fret 12 of our hula on the Kobe. I'm catching Jackie's account, hula on moon and no monk. Into room no normal call me jaw 1 hour time be ma.
0: And then
1: there are simony
0: ready for so cast ready.
1: I be ye or no catch him saying I'm in him. A person won't cast him quite. Jaw, I'm a yum shim and I'm a fit be ass and I'm a manisham busy pine of sus as I'm a baby. I feel my head guidance in me. Oh, compound one best woman, rest of a bend every free, every free, every free, every free, every free, every free.
0: Oh, my God.
1: Oh, my God. Oh, my God. Daddy, dear mommy, oh, daddy, dear mommy, oh, daddy, dear mommy, oh. 5 years.
0: Wow. 5 years.
1: 5 years. No, you're more FDA. 5 years.
0: Wow.
1: I'm saying me kasa Captain Jesus kasa. Namia kasa.
2: Wow.
1: Captain Jesus kasa. Namia kasa. Okay. When your first time. I'm a huno.
2: Wow.
1: Captain, Yamedene, Captain Jesus, Yametias, Captain Jesus, Yametias, into Momona, dear. Massa, a cow Zello, Tesla, crowd of phones,
2: okay,
1: farmer captain,
2: okay.
1: Now I'll be hunting Yamabay.
2: Wow,
1: and then I can see there was sooner for Akumumno. So rather than one Munyam, I dare ya, Mahu, captain, when I say, the Yamaka. Trump, time when I swear your mavisa, Yama 5 years. Date, no, so I'm Uncle Bremo. Yeah, maybe Munesia. Yes, appointment time new. It must a coffer and busy cobus a minister. Be say, oh,
2: okay.
1: And the minister, no, I did in a long process. Brony Banner, so some banner ran 10 one situation or Ghana has a problem of visa and some on the one say amount invitation. It was all back.
2: Wow.
1: And then, yeah, nature's half your catch your bonin and yeah, jet.
2: Wow. Hallelujah.
1: Full scholarship on your half. You said 12 cut.
2: Okay.
1: Every month.
2: Wow. School now.
1: School now. 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
1: Oh, Rade. Captain Jesus nyame tiasi.
2: Oh, my goodness.
1: Ndi wa ado hube tunu subi ya. 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
2: Okay.
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2: Oh, my goodness.
1: Di mestre ubi ya se. 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
2: Okay.
1: Mwa ni mrene mumu lubi.
2: Okay.
1: As we dear dance here, cheer me the Asher Raddy.
2: Hallelujah.
1: Amen.
2: Wow.
1: Amen.
2: I was in Commona, Edin, in Commona, Fena, Amen. What is in your corner? Anwadi. Now, Papa, Ghana, Udi for you, my church, the Senate.
1: The church here, so you're perfect. Captain Jesus in church here, perfect. On Hinta. No credit down, Obekatro.
2: Okay.
1: So, Po, Umpo. Obekan, no crew, Matro.
2: Okay.
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2: okay
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2: we number 1
1: e number 1
2: Rubini Babe Kasi was in
1: no number on.
2: Oh my goodness. Wow. Papa, me di wusi.
1: Yo.
2: Ubu udin chile mebe hawa na.
1: Dabi, dabi, dabi. Your friend set was a antu.
2: Set was a antu?
1: Yes.
2: Na u unfiye se?
1: Mwo, 58.
2: Okay. Wow.
1: Ka 2 years, nima nye 60 years.
2: Nima nye 60 years.
1: Yes.
2: Mwon su ofe.
1: Mida nyami ase.
2: Wow.
1: Mida nyami ase.
2: Eti, se udi fo jima she gana hong komwa. Wada roma, obe kade na chere ti mamufo ne gana.
1: Di fo... Asha Ghana home coma. And your first time would do for Asha and coma. Ember Muni.
2: Okay.
1: And come be Brioha Martin so all kind of Asha and come in super tall. We be see. If you make us ever bought ye ever twaba.
2: Okay.
1: Odi for Cassia Matt Nanado, I am PP in
2: home.
1: Kunyande, President Mahama.
2: Afa.
1: Okay. Ebe mu perfect.
2: Hallelujah.
1: Odi for come said into a cassim be a wa, Mansa, na in the park cry a mutu. Why send you a back a be a bim?
2: A bim, wow.
1: Unchantro, and then your main country and one kada. One kada, the old Yamebe cano pepper pepper and walk and walk so a year, Juma.
2: Okay.
1: Wow. Me a chinny di for pa. Before I send my castle away,
2: okay.
1: Because I'm a young woman, oh, my bravo. Men young woman, and no more be a man who are Captain Jesus. It's me a bema mamma. Who said the Yamu dinner chinus?
2: Yamu dinner chinus.
1: Mr. Mada,
2: wow.
1: One friend Yagro, Captain Jesus, won't buy our news, Kakasi be a mob woman. Could you have answer and won't we be any home? Or be an apron, or no best recamer. I draw our way to intimate ceremony. Mm. Fanin Yagro,
2: okay.
1: Canada also, bra.
2: Wow.
1: Skasem Yare, or how Biara,
2: okay.
1: A Bayamani, who Captain Jesus.
2: Wonderful.
1: And I'm a Bakwama,
2: I'm a Bakwama.
1: Amen.
2: Amen. Because we're a grown.
1: Amen.
2: They said, you need Genesis and
1: Qua. I need Genesis and Qua. I need Genesis and Qua. Radia, you be a mammy.
2: Why, you be a mammy.
1: I be a Captain Jesus, Yametias. Baby, oh, Pierre, I'm a test for a bad domain penum de Mikadra.
2: Hallelujah.
1: Some Betchianins,
2: Betchianins,
1: yes.
2: Betchians. Why me?
1: Yes,
2: Israel.
1: Amen.
2: And for a dinner
1: set or say unto
2: a set or say unto. I wish you all know and what it did. Momo not a tinny, with that tinny dinner, and as a hint as a mini, Yamishra.
1: 100 times a day crowds, oh, yeah. 100 times a basso, Pat Nadia to Nefa Cope, Facon Amia for a bonus,
2: okay.
1: Fabra Bushan, so
2: okay.
1: Captain Jesus. kasa de enfa koso. Fa ko adwuma so. 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
2: Amen. Amen. You are of the west to an amobre bi na lebo.

0: Away in there.
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0: 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Emma, it's me, ba, senior, a sec.
1: Okay.
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1: Hallelujah.
0: Ach, I said, go far by. I am so, dog, and ne, ye, you know, it's me, can say, Methodist, you be.
1: Wow.
0: It's me, can say, we have an uncle that keeps. Their soul, it's a steadfast.

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1: Madi yamidi me na ngusu ne wai.
0: Oh.
1: Ewa hefa.
0: Papa wadara my way chire ha ye.
1: Me yame nkonko su amra.
0: Mpacho da bi.
1: 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Na sese eja wa ya de na mse. Oh, na ne madda.
0: Okay.
1: 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So anka na me ba ye. Ani eta ma bu.
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1: 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So anka mo tia na mo welcome say. 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
2: Papa.
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0: Yeah.
1: Mo tripa.
0: Oh, ya mo ansam kese ma yura. 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
1: The swamp pair bought 12. Na man for fresh. I've been here calling and I'm saying Father's Day.
0: Father's Day.
1: Mom, I'm not a cra.
0: No, okay.
1: I'm sorry, you know. So you had the phone, it's real pan and you're my man for a design. There be good phone or so.
0: Okay.
1: Any idea?
0: Wow.
1: Yeah, I'm making you know, say,
0: Yeah, that must.
1: Pinchra enemo.
0: Amen.
1: Yedi kan mi shre janmu nyina.
0: Amen.
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0: That's right.
1: Na me to be but na me mic ni nim from mu ntimanti.
0: Eno dia no kre.
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0: Ampa o.
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0: Amen.
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0: That's right.
1: Mwishiranka uradi ya uhunye mwobona oma yeseno. 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
0: That's right.
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0: iye baba
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1: oba bia edda bibia di kirewa weni gine wasre se oh very good why are the pan this is what support
0: okay
1: but just what you say
0: papa muda hopa
1: shranke urade papa
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1: wonia waye yemu
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1: mejetum.
0: Okay.
1: Ishram, Ishramen. And the Abbas of Bam woman made you too. If you say, man, yeah, spiritual father, said a man for you, spiritual. Now, me, dear spiritual. It did be am to honor spiritual.
0: Okay.
1: Then, one may have a man for na and may a mammy.
0: Me,
1: Koyo be a me top it.
0: Okay.
1: Me, honey, pay here. 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
1: 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Ono ni ya Japani, eni omae no iti.
0: Hallelujah.
1: Se ye ni ye na yeshira no wasa kwa eno soa. Na yeshira ye hon.
2: Okay.
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1: Okay.
0: Yanko for any son. 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And then I catch him.
1: Obey,
0: you know me, I hate.
2: Do nine. 14.
0: Oh, the NTM. Obey, you know me a good night.
1: Wow. 14.
0: Yanko for any son.
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0: And ti unima me kachiro. 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And na girlfriend back. So David, na na yere no me ya 10. And na girlfriends be brave.
1: Wow.
0: And na obi o kan Bible obi ya na obi o be kachiro wo say. Sarah wu ya no. And Abraham ko ware Keturah no obwa. Unim Bible no.
1: Okay.
0: 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E baye.
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0: Enti Bible no esili. 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E wono.
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0: Oni pebi abe wu was as you subia and so you jidinia. Abraham kukumu na abe ye day.
1: Papa
0: kotri. A dia a Christofu a mo bo. Okay, can Bible no for Abraham, Miss Sarah, and Abraham, my brabo, or true in your uncle see, and son of the Keturah by it. It was true, could see on the bass and now, where no much, you know, Abraham, while he be a near friend of Keturah near Adeno. All kind of one call Bible more chronicles. 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A Brussels, some way, and oh, yeah, and near ma, a sum of wire dang, a sum. As some of one from editors.
1: Okay.
0: Emeno.
1: Amen.
0: Amen. 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Oni echinye die bia de oni ma ne se Job die. 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
0: 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And I'm not a bastard.
1: So why nyantia?
0: I was young with ye.
1: Papa, you are my Ethiopia.
0: Who yes, I will buy no.
1: Why nyantia?
0: Why nyaja aunt to? Why nyaja aunt Kawasim? Why nyaja aunt Hine and Yanya Dane?
1: Aunt
0: Rewa.
1: Wow.
0: Oh, I a bastard.
1: Wow.
0: Amen.
1: Amen.
0: My name's all
1: what if we were up
0: in the Bible? I can say, Yam Pesabo, ma, a beyaja, mama. And this one we have been asking us to arrange between us with Fuma, Nimia, and your day, and fa, and mamma.
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0: Mamma, you know, okay, and so's a okay. 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
1: 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Oh. Oh.
0: 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Uye fada for all.
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0: 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Se went to me and come on so dan and yen.
1: Okay.
0: Then ye and net.
1: So went to me and come on.
0: And I may cast him yachremo. Minim a janum beer, o mama, a you, o mama. O me are so full.
2: I'm back.
0: Nah, o me and penny for an answer my come when you. Say, Brana, moya so full, mama, home, a dad
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0: 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Kajire woni ha.
2: Men
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1: Wow.
0: I mean,
2: sure,
0: Papa.
2: Papa, okay.
0: And I'm my and I'm meeting a heading. As I'm a crook, as I'm a
1: Yes. Hallelujah.
0: Amen.
1: Amen.
0: That was only my man.
1: Amen.
0: And Janemi preached a gentleman in an same way. I saw for only different so pant, I mean, that's it. Because you had a match piano with you.
1: Okay.
0: Omo tie prophet Jima.
2: Amen.
1: Amen.
0: 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Eja.
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0: Eja.
2: Yes sir.
0: Yami enhyira mo se moye eja no.
2: Amen.
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2: Oh yes.
0: Ene me the Bible akyere mo. So wi nyankopon a nyankopon ni wi ase oboe no. Wi wono an wodi ho yeja. Amen.
2: Amen.
0: Eja no so ye father. Dio wo wo. Dio wo wo. Me se say.
2: Dio wo wo.
0: Amen.
2: Amen.
0: Yankopon wo soro. Ye hunu woni enye. Woni enka so onam nipa bi so.
2: Ampa o.
0: 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Enna ma ye ne ye bedi kan. Efi se, o hwe Yankopon a owo mi mu.
2: Ampa.
0: Amen.
2: Amen.
0: But yourself, what you say?
1: Yes, sir.
0: In Shranka Rade.
2: Amen.
0: The Monko Bible, no more.
2: Yes, sir.
0: Our Exodus chapter 20.
2: Mose ngoma itosu mi no ay
0: Exodus. And asa quotation ya no betumi akoyhwe no Deuteronomy chapter 5 fun so.
2: Okay.
0: Na menemo enhwe osuru nyangupon asem bisisi ya.
2: Yes sir.
0: Exodus chapter 20.
2: Exodus.
0: Ya tudin emrem semudu no. Kana mentie
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0: Ma me ama wadu ho.
2: Me pa cho ane.
0: Enti emrem semudu no. And some bears and nine a decano, a young pondia. Or come on, who we are now, ba, father and mother,
2: no cray,
0: a janina. Ain't in young pondem, rebbe, we are seno. We were no young pon free, why? I woof one a day.
1: Wow. Wow.
0: And as a man, Motamanga, and when you be at our own shop, papa. Now, when you are my men, oh, papa, who now your papa. Now, how my men? Now, soon, young upon. Now, we must offer. Now, you must sereno. At the said, the Ocotro exams. Now, actually, say questions, nay, the amount. Say answer, nay, air. Box, nay, the amount. Shading, say A.
1: Okay.
0: A B, I shading, say B. Now, who's who shading?
1: Okay.
0: And why shading mistake? And who do number 5? But just a wood, Yemia. Udo. Number 5 na wo shade no answer na onim wo number 4 pa na ye e no wo ye mistake di e no ko painting number 5 and do number 5 wa onim answer say ye b na so be kwa ko painting wo number 6 number 6 no so nyansa na ye b udo number 6 onim answer ni say ye c na so woni afa so ma de na answer na ko she number 7 and do onim na so why shade mistake and to what ti. So one question, baby, a number ni me no, baby, a number 10 and number 15 in I A, and a bama, we mistake, over what could chat the next one, if I show obetisa. And ye are now, we be around, tear me, ne, our Bible, mono. 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
0: 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Miss as a song worth ye bono.
2: Yes, sir.
0: A yan yam for front coming home. And your honey beer and a dear a war a yam was so, and a dear war as a soul of form, and a dear war in sumo a war as a sense of so beam fat.
2: Yes, sir.
0: Uncle Tow.
2: Mm.
0: Mommy Uncle.
2: Now some more.
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2: No, above a petri modeno. 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
2: Emino.
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2: Uniho.
3: Yeah.
2: And yes. 2020. 2020. That's when you answer 2020.
1: 2020.
2: Okay.
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2: Okay. You only have four occasions. Okay.
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1: 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Obanyan Safo manager ni je.
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2: O mammy who wants some bebre canisha which in a coven. Coven.
1: Okay,
2: sir. Now, mammy shared them, ah, ma. At that, didn't know ye. Where's an ugly any mercy? Where's a mini ha?
3: Amen.
2: That was what did you make
3: a mother?
2: Wayne and Chile.
3: Hallelujah.
2: Proverbs chapter 23.
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2: Proverbs chapter 23.
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0: 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But yes,
1: sir.
0: Proverbs 23.
2: Yes, sir.
0: Mammy, from verse 21.
2: Verse 21. Uh-huh.
0: 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Ehono mukosa.
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2: Efrenipa.
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2: Tia waja.
0: Tia wapa pa.
2: Ono no o.
0: Enti ba mbosi di enti asa utiye na ajue na hono. 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Ena me papa. And I want you me, and I yes, any day. Who can I know? Who can we are? What do you care? Dibim. We are not business. I'm not sure. Why no?
1: Papa. Papa. Wow.
0: And to any candy is also on the wall.
2: Yes, sir.
0: On the wall. And Benny Fogana from Mutia, my dear. Obey me up, Wakolebi, a trend of a bray, when and a baby or take ram and pass over foul, and woo and an over program and pro, and I say. Amma, when Chile Munuba Tasso, oh, Nasania say, ah, Nani and now Wakolan Baza, as you so, nay, yes, say. A rather see, Tieno.
2: Yes, sir.
0: If he say, or no. Amen.
2: Amen.
0: Hey. I don't know anything.
2: Na wona se obabrewa.
0: Emuneni beye.
2: Oh.
0: Tonokre
2: na
0: men ton.
2: Tonyansa
0: atnetne.
2: Nehunumu.
0: Enti nokura wo toni se. Emfa ho.
2: Oh.
0: And it said you will be the same, Papa Chero. And the one for winning himself, Papa Tia. Amen.
2: Amen.
0: No could a woman say, oh no. Oh, no. In our Bible, say, buy the truth.
2: Yes,
0: and
2: sir.
0: Sell it.
2: Sell it not.
0: Oh no.
2: Hey.
0: Amen.
2: Amen.
0: Timmy, dear, you're that chin. Sir, young got to tumpa person.
2: There
0: be a prophet, you have a canoe cray at the actual.
2: Yes, sir.
0: A bar, a warm one. When young coupon, why one? Oh, no, my own one. Amen.
2: Amen.
0: Or your back. And could be in champy. Why?
2: Yes, sir.
0: And fat or baby, and in a way, crying or they were fashion. And fa ho ya no ho him fence side e ba na wa wo no
2: yes sir
0: because anya e ba no e no ma akofa ma me no na mo wa na akofa me it is on na we ni ye ana se wan hu ade ankwa kire a ame pa
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2: Yes, sir.
0: And you no cray.
2: And no cray.
0: So I read 1. David, you read 10.
2: Mm-hmm.
0: I'm a pa.
1: Amen. Wow.
0: A man now won. Man. O share won. And Sammy Cotiara who sim be. O soft will be preacher. O preacher. Uncle Co. 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
1: yet you are.
0: Or share any when yam we a yerno, and I say, Job we reno, a buyer, and I job within a bonny in our chain. Job within a bonny in our chain, say, Media, me and Yamasumini, who Johnny free me how, there's my joke, and I say, El Mawari and a soy, and was uncle woo, and Colamaco Macon, and son, a man man sonne, a ye. About your uchi,
1: yet you
0: or so, so I can say, Job, who are left for. And you are controlling your petty iodine,
2: I
0: say, what are you? Bible ye spread. Wa ma ye records. Bible de amaye. Oba ni mfie bro so a wo ye. Aye Sara. Na chi no ma wo ba bia. And what you say? Methuselah. Odi 300 years no san wo ye. Anya oba na odi kan ware no no.
2: Okay.
1: Wow.
2: Okay.
0: Mu na da mo.
1: Amen.
2: Amen.
0: And the Bible was in his time. Said, I want me a papa na when you're 100 years or the way, you know. Nyangu pon a grantee. And what you're nyangu pon granting is an unfound wukatura, man. No one wondered that.
1: Wow. Hey, who's your Bible?
2: Wow.
0: Now, Bible say, a papa da on in nyangu pon tem. Efa Sarah and Isaac near the home. Enti oye chapadi anchi sheye ade chene mani nyina afri se Isaac no ne mfi Abraham ana ode ne yade ne nyankopon na wahye bo se me de wasifu mu Isaac baba ye den e baba yade e abusu amini msa motim ne make an asia enti Abraham ne na yire Sarah even ni din na ye Abraham.
2: Yes, sir.
0: Sarah, so then it is Sarai.
2: Mm-hmm.
0: The man it is by Abraham, no. Nyangu pon odi ham no ye den.
1: Ebe
0: so so. Ena ranu so. Nyangu pon oyi. Aye no. Amen.
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2: Yes, sir.
0: Ena odi chere se. Udi ni jina home se.
2: Oh,
0: yes. Udi ni jina home ema se.
2: Wow.
0: Na me want to share some con. Ede famu.
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2: Oh, yes.
0: Yenya muntiasie.
2: Wow.
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1: eh baba
0: na wo benya aduane ni
1: wow
0: amen
1: amen.
2: Oh.
0: I don't know.
2: Papa.
0: My name is Amenkasa and I say Minyaya.
1: Papa, I don't know my kasa.
2: Yes,
1: sir.
0: Adi chintie.
2: Papa.
0: Adi saintie. Nyamena se. Oda.
2: Daseni.
0: Enti. Ene. Obibiyara na weya captain. Bebiyano. Aseda namba no na mungkoso.
2: No kre.
0: 059.
2: 059.
0: 2 9 8 2 9 2 0 2 0 9 4 9 4 O come to me say ja.
1: Okay.
0: O come to me say a ja. And then no said Tuesday be an your commission house call me. A woman number no.
2: Yes, sir.
0: 0553 2 3 7 6 7 6 4 2 4 2 0 5 5 0 5 5 3 2 3 7 6 7 6 4 2 4 2 Monsha me pa na muntie nsamu a efie urade nche ne me dem mamu efa ebusuabo ejanum ne obehwe wo fie so a ehonye den emasem ebusuabo and I said, Yango Pon Asem, a train,
2: yes, sir,
0: and a ne, Mede, a mammo,
2: yes, sir.
0: Na Semubu me a jar, Menam Baran, my body at my empty,
1: yes,
2: sir,
0: a 055.
2: 055 3 2 3 7 6 7 6 4 2 4 2
0: And a young upon the two Macumasu. Also, Unimo dear,
1: yes,
0: yes, said
1: that's right,
0: sir. Unimo dear,
1: yes,
0: yes, say Eddie,
2: yes, sir.
0: Now the wedding, I had Norwich, and the Norwich, ye chanity, I say, Unimo de.
1: Okay.
0: The Bible can say, Unimo dear,
1: yes,
0: Unim didn't say, who are Norwich,
2: right?
0: And the word Unimo din.
2: Yes, sir.
0: Unimodeno. Kohwe Jeremiah 23.
2: Yes, sir.
0: 23. Jeremiah chapter 23.
2: Mm-hmm.
0: Verse. Hey, moya sure. Moya na mentio. Well, make me a timaye. Moya chapter 9.
1: Okay.
0: Chapter 9,
2: Jeremiah and woman, it's
0: chapter 9, verse 23.
2: Chapter 9,
0: yeah,
2: Jeremiah chapter 9,
0: uh-huh.
2: Okay, verse 23.
0: Uh-huh.
2: Papa, Odifo Jeremiah and woman, Tim Chrome, Shemwe, do you
0: know
2: me,
0: Sarah, this sinny,
2: Ma Onyansa, Fon,
0: Yansa.
2: Now, or more than
0: four shadow, now what they hold.
2: Now the four
0: so the four so shadow,
2: Nadia. Now,
0: where whom, mum,
2: Namadios,
0: Namadios, Shannon, Honish, Shannon,
2: Son, Jose,
0: and I say,
2: Onim de,
0: Amen,
1: Amen,
0: Onimo de,
2: yes, sir.
0: And to the word Unimo deno, Amen,
2: Amen.
0: I will be out to my day.
2: Yes, sir.
1: Hallelujah.
0: My man's old 24. No,
2: me patcho 24 and I'm
0: a yes. Amen.
2: Amen.
0: Jeremiah 20, chapter 9,
2: verse 23 to 24.
0: Unimudi.
2: Yes, sir.
0: And Tim Penny 4 or best Unimudia.
2: Yes, sir.
0: Yan side de.
1: Hallelujah.
0: Unimudia. Yan side de.
1: Yes, sir.
0: Or say. And Sabronquan, a bema, which you have for one, because I want to
1: share. Okay.
0: Yes.
1: And Sabronquan.
0: Yeah.
1: Wow.
0: But also, what you mean?
1: Leave with you.
0: Yes, also, what you mean?
1: What are you eating?
0: Our Proverbs chapter 31.
2: Yes, sir.
0: 31. M7, verse 5 and 6. Now, one,
2: yes,
0: none of them Emra on Wankasa,
2: exactly.
0: Mama, Macha,
2: exactly.
0: Mama was a man for fetching.
1: Now,
0: I just said, me, dear, may you not be?
2: Eh?
0: Mamma, and Quaya, no more.
2: Papa,
0: mind you never cassa.
2: And Nadia Manly Zibama will be Papa.
0: Emino,
2: amen.
0: Timu, mamma, come,
2: yes, sir.
0: Now I'm num.
2: Now I'm num.
0: Aha.
2: Now we're rems.
0: Now we're rems. Emra wa washi.
2: Now
0: one nani amanihu. For some money. Enti adi ebema urebe fi emra washi.
2: Yes, sir.
0: Ayan sanum. Any sleeping tablet. Any tramor. Any niyaki keka hono. Any red. Any niyaka hono.
1: Unim red.
0: Unim red.
1: Unim red.
0: Ame pa. But unimudia.
1: Yen said
0: it. Yen said it.
1: Hallelujah.
0: And the Emma and Sam Mitchell fa wadjenso. And the Nebra o tufuno. Or say, Senya Corinza Sam na yawa. Eh?
1: Okay.
0: Senya Corinza Sam na e fa wadjensoa.
2: Yes, sir.
0: And Sasa, we need to trow papa no mame. Our Proverbs.
1: Oh, okay.
0: 23.
1: Wow.
0: Verse 19.
2: It's here, do you know
0: me? Meba tie, udie tie. Udie tie.
2: Meba,
0: Meba,
2: Udiye tie.
0: Na hunu nyansa.
2: Na
0: tene wakuma kwa. Okwano so.
2: And
0: France Adrian Four. Wow. And France Adrian Four. Wow, I was saying
2: one of
0: them. Nansajiam, Nihovini, Ebedi here. Name Koto,
2: then
0: to my go,
2: Franny.
0: See, oh, papa,
2: see, wedge.
0: I don't know.
2: Now,
0: mammy.
2: Now,
0: Barbara,
2: so Barbara,
0: a moon and mutia,
2: a moon and
0: tonocre,
2: Nanton,
0: Tonyans, and
2: Atletinus,
0: a Russia,
2: and Nimbunumus,
0: a
2: Russia,
0: and a Otinini,
2: Eja,
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2: the old
0: Onyans of War, Nenichin, a banner. My papa,
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1: Hey,
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0: Oh,
1: make
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2: amen
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0: enti the yesa me ka no
2: mhm
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0: ya modem ho atoso wo new testament
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2: Why? Yes, sir.
0: Okay. Deuteronomy chapter 21.
2: Mose nguma,
0: Deuteronomy chapter 21.
2: It's here, do you know ba?
0: Deuteronomy.
2: Yes, sir.
0: Chapter 21.
2: Verse 15 to 16.
0: Hey. Emino.
2: Amen.
0: Or say men, yes, sir, mistake, no.
2: Debi.
1: Wow.
0: Nay, I'm running and go point you, Adi.
2: Yes, sir. Yes, sir.
0: Who sees soon? New York firstborn. Or on an Indian when you're in India.
2: Mm-hmm.
0: Genesis chapter 49.
2: Genesis.
0: Chapter 49.
2: Mama
0: verse 3.
2: Ichemu miensa.
0: Aha.
2: Apa osi Ruben.
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0: 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Samu jana edin.
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0: And now the one firstborn.
2: Oh yes.
0: And the firstborn ya den. Oye den.
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0: 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First born dia.
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2: Oh yes.
1: Bonsema papa. Bonsema.
0: 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Yasa di eni fa bebre ira hone.
1: Oh.
0: Papa bebre wo mutri wo kasa.
1: Yee papa.
0: I can carry us off bebre.
1: Oh.
0: Ame on tree ya dey.
2: Kasa.
1: Kasa.
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1: Ye atre.
0: Watre. Hallelujah. The Bible say. So onipa na wa wo no. So no ankasa anye ne ho anse na kwan a. Wo wo de sanokre ene na pede. To the Adaman,
2: right?
0: Yame, Unshram, Papa.
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0: Well, Matthew chapter 15, New Testament. Matthew chapter 15.
2: Yes, sir.
0: As my phone could meet ya. Falasi phone. A could meet ya. Jesus Christ.
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2: Yes sir.
0: Diwe jani mweneni. 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
2: Diche muba akunwe banu. 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
0: no, come on, come in here.
2: And now we're seeing for no any penny for at the same muscle. 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Wanted to say, Munti, Muni, Yanko Pansha, dear so. 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
2: Oh.
0: But, Michel Brana, or secondary school, no problem. Emino. Intimin, J credit seminar, Michel. Yes.
2: Oh, because,
0: ya won. Obina shen.
2: Oh.
0: Obina, only Mucheno, or shen, no, copim bra, copim ribby. Ainty. Would you complete any answer for power in a year day?
2: A share, Mia.
0: I mean to mean, Genesis. Minims are what, Yemia?
1: Good if we're here,
0: but over. That's what I said. Duncan Yango Pon say. What to me, I can say, may I then? Michel, if it's a man so, may banna came. Nampa Yango Pon so Namiso. Nancy per se, Yamma Yajinimo. And Naho. If he say, Unkwala abrimono. Umame wotu pentikusu. Amen.
2: Amen.
0: There be a Pentecost, a monfen chame.
1: Okay.
0: The entire boom deep prepen. O my sorry and when you're my sorry.
1: Enti
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2: e ho nte
0: amen pa
2: amen
0: na de bia me honhum ni me tie si asore so e ho na meta ye den
2: yes sir
0: eti si
1: okay
0: enye se meni samo boni de bi ya me fen che me ya wo to church of pentecost Nan so uncola brimono. So uncle two bobo became why you saw on, sir. You have uncle Pentecost Mission House.
1: Debbie.
0: The honey at Obeco.
1: Papa, Debbie. You
0: have uncle Pentecost Mission House.
1: Debbie.
0: You have uncle Sofo.
1: Debbie.
0: A collabian walk or bonia. You bet to a tran our phone near the Nakona, sorry. Mabuam can't get a
1: cry. Papa.
0: Next, I say. Woni pa na wa pe wi ase.
2: Mhm.
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0: Yanko New Testament.
2: Yes, sir.
0: Ephesians chapter 6.
2: Ephesians 4, woman, 18, sir.
0: Mammy, from verse 1.
2: Chemuba from Eban.
0: And 2, 1 and 2.
2: Yes, sir.
0: And 3.
2: Yes, sir.
0: Ephesians 4, woman, 18, sir. And Chemuba,
2: Ekosinimiensa. A particular Sam say, SSA, will ye I am sincere betray one? What should I say?
0: Ephesians chapter 6.
2: Galatians. Ephesians. Emma.
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2: Muntie Mwaufwasem
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2: Eradimu Na we netne
0: Diweja ne unani
2: We ne mrasem
0: Edikaya
2: Boshewu
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0: Bawonsembo Yee Munsembo nisa o Mammy, she should be you.
2: If I show episode 4, my 18 cent, she moved back on Ecosimian, sir. Emma Muntie, my off was some
0: Emma Muntie, my off was some radimo.
2: Now, when at Tinney, you were Janon, then
0: Muni, my gentleman, and Muni,
2: when em rasam,
0: any
2: kind of
0: bushel womb.
2: Nay, we. Now, one now worry as us.
0: Amen. Yay,
1: now yes, now what else?
0: I was for and yet I was one yet. Bearman or by,
2: yes, sir.
1: That's all more.
0: But you're with
1: you. Do for them.
0: That's all we are. No, my janum warning. Say a janum. Yeah, I'm on your jimum.
2: I'm back.
0: When you man mobufu.
2: Yes, sir.
0: Wan fa ma man wan ka ho.
2: Ejanum.
0: Efi se.
2: Yes sir.
0: Mo na motan ye ma mo ma. Ayadan. Atimu so atua.
2: Wow.
0: Ma men twaso.
2: Me pa chae twaso. 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
2: Yes sir. Yes sir. Radica Satchin
0: and Satchin. Oh, Radi.
2: Amen.
0: Shranka Radi.
2: Amen.
0: Shranka Radi.
2: Amen.
0: Shranka Radio.
2: Amen.
0: Mon no prophet Jima.
2: Yes, sir.
0: Mon penasem.
2: Ampa.
0: Mon tienene.
2: Amen.
0: Nanyo noa. Nanyo
2: noa.
0: Erade in a dijuma. Erifanim.
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0: Bajoya hoya.
2: Erade in a dijuma. Erifanim.
0: Amen.
2: Amen.
0: Amen.
2: Amen.
0: Amen.
2: Amen.
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2: 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No num enya bo.
0: Yes, sir.
2: No num enya abo.
0: What a day.
2: And unto me too bea fo. So what de enyane? Adi enyanchi yo. Then some fifra matem.
0: Oh,
2: okay. A radis men fence some way. A many penny.
0: Yes, sir.
2: Sabri or ton su or mantem. And a Edra Hamechi. And our daho. And a red view. And when what the day day. A yin sem. A yin sem. A yin sem.
0: Yes, sir.
2: And my abbe bra bra was as you so.
1: Oh,
2: it's a gentleman shema. A baya finna web drew ni mem. Ya janife. Ya janife. I have some papa.
1: I have some papa.
2: I have some papa.
1: The deal. Oh,
2: yeah, I'm a rehu.
0: Oh,
2: sir. When we preach you on which other pan, and I chamai, and our bow was his way, chamai,
0: yes, sir.
2: A chamai, and I grant you a no moon cassentia, a gentleman shema.
0: Hey,
2: a gentleman shema. On one, a guma sorima, moke chamai, or you are there.
1: Yes, a minimus here, come
0: on. I knew, no money man.
1: Udi fokasa.
2: Isaac Abrensi ufo suki ni chima.
0: Yame esha no.
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0: Yes sir.
2: Owo kan Israel akufuwa nguma. Ubebo nsuma ma Israel fu. So, baby ojina biyana ne ba Jonathan. Ejina.
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0: Oh.
2: Amen.
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0: Yes, sir.
2: Nore ne fa jing. Ene buwa David. 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
2: No menene me papa bekasa.
0: Wonderful. Wow.
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0: Oh.
2: Na se Nyankopon di Jesus Christ wo wa ne ho. So wa ye no oba. No oba to me de akukuduro kase. 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
0: Oh.
2: Amen pa.
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2: 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So I person who me a fafa me basua. Pacho, my who said in Yanko boy adiem. My who said boy adiem.
1: Elenke.
2: Nafei. Send equi.
1: Oh. Oh. Oh.
2: A janum send equi.
0: Janum.
1: Oh.
2: A janum send equi.
0: Send
2: me son. A do baby na Bible. Or say, a ruramu cramine. Can I mean dear?
0: A ruramu cramine.
2: Ebio.
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2: 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Ewira mu po. 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
1: Oh Jesus.
2: Pachi wa dani eme nyameka se mwedi gu yesu.
1: Oh.
2: Eme mama mu oho.
1: Ya wa hapa.
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1: 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Ya elem. 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
2: Mungu hea Bible.
0: Yes, sir.
2: Song of so no. Lamentation. Jeremiah Kwajun.
0: Okay, sir.
2: Jeremiah Kwajun.
0: Yeah, Kwajun.
2: Jeremiah Kwajun.
0: Yes, sir.
2: 18:9. Jichemu miensa. And 9.
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2: Mammy, Obama, what is it saying?
0: Me pato, Jeremiah Kwajum, 18:9, Chichemumi and San Eba. 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
0: sir.
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2: Ah.
0: Yes sir.
2: Mama, Job 39.
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2: 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Ni tisari ya nye oba.
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2: 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Owo sore ano pa.
1: Hmm.
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0: Yes, sir.
2: Na wanuma yi namne gufufu wano so.
0: Oh.
2: Uwi ya wasa. Eko chi kakadro.
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0: Oh.
2: Ope man suwa kura awi nwadi ya kosu ya diye.
0: Baba.
2: Unya. Ipacho unya.
1: Oh,
2: yes, so holy. Was who tin is so holy tea?
0: Oh,
2: Bo better than one dentist at the Anya Wawa, dear.
0: Yes, sir.
2: A Huram Kraman Krampo, actually, no fool at the man a bedroom. Na Oba, I cook well pepan, weddy, or ya will be a old pan or the iodine,
1: Adia
2: Mano.
1: Now, soon,
2: and my Baba and Sua, young one knows what that is, sir, so holy.
1: Oh,
2: and I saw her in a mebabacher say, Bible say, Oh, Bonnie better than one dentist at the Anya on the wall.
0: Yes, sir, Papa.
1: Wow.
2: Amen.
1: Amen.
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1: Papa, ano si. Awiewie bi bebe.
2: Na sa no man be yeye.
1: Debi o.
2: Kubalo fo ono so.
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2: 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Me ka se mo e de kire Ghana ban ene Ghana mpanimfo.
1: Oh.
2: Se So omo ensua no ho afo na brabo a.
0: Mhm.
2: Ene ye wo school no.
0: Mhm.
2: Ye sua na nsem bi wa okenkan ye no.
0: Mhm.
2: Wo be control mfida.
0: True.
2: Bajo o so bi kenkan sa buku na.
1: Mhm.
0: Ah,
2: wo be control mfida.
0: Okay,
2: Monkai.
0: Kai bi bi sa.
2: Okay. Se control fi unu mse ne ho nya fe.
0: Ne ho nya fe. Ampa.
2: Amen.
1: Amen.
2: And the woman in us on was I a conquensa. On was I a conquensa.
1: True.
2: And then when you know a couple of moon say, Jata, a sissy fuat, let's a coin or do a monfaso. Into a winning eye, Jenny.
1: Okay,
2: a pair of coin beer. On befaso. No man, yes, I said, I said, Obo Koma, Jata, Meda be.
1: Wow.
2: Omo kopona baso.
1: Mm.
2: Na meda ro obo de kopano do.
1: Mm.
2: Omo de edo wase se.
0: Okay.
2: Mm.
0: Okay.
2: De do. Mm. Ene beba hi di se jate ba.
0: That is all mate.
1: That's what we are baby ya lata.
0: Hey.
2: Ebro.
0: Amen.
2: Ana. Ade no so ye munyam pa ti jata. Ebro be fi se efidi ro obo de ayede.
1: Efidi asumu no.
2: Omo de asumu no. Amen pa.
0: Amen.
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0: yes sir
2: dia the gold medal dia dia we as said ro sa bibia wo pia enye mu nyama no bi en fu say yes e mu amu nyina hen jateba jateba na ye ye hit say jateba ye ye ya na konkonsani control fi Connie and show. Number John, Boston Ring, Boston Ring, and Mary Womans of Bono Navini Kurano. It will be a referee on the team.
1: Papa, what's the team? Bonsamo Difo, Bonsaman, Bonsaman. Oh,
0: sad.
1: Yenu ya mamon kafra.
2: Only a black Captain Jesus.
1: And there was Yamagan.
2: No friends, our Captain Jesus.
0: Yes, sir.
2: O be any chrome hat, or between the Bible, rubbish, yeah, Captain.
1: No,
2: now I can say, when did you say?
0: Yes, sir.
2: As my can say, Mutti, any year.
1: Nobody,
2: Tressa, the old name no crayon,
1: okay,
2: or the Bible is similar.
1: Okay,
2: the Ambassador Mechanon.
1: Wow,
2: Megazette, or Churchill will be any other source. No, Momro, Bible say, Emra be any way, tear away.
1: Hallelujah.
2: Baba Mutti,
0: yes, sir.
2: Emra be any hope, eh, tear away.
0: Galatians chapter 5, verse 24. Papa se
2: ojuo
0: eni da ho
2: mrabia ni wa
0: etia ye
2: etia sadi e mrabia ni wa etia de prophet jima
0: e
2: kasa chere wa
1: haleluya
0: hey
2: amen pa
0: amen
2: yeso e radin shramo
0: amen
2: onnom
0: amen
2: na onye mu ye
0: amen
2: na ne otiefo bia ren hunu se
1: oh
2: so ye cha Now, Macon, ma. Own Shamma. Amen. Tiame,
1: what you eat?
2: Own Shamma. Own Jamma. Be a nice situation, be now my bassa. And you know, oh, why a how? My yammy was a how? That's what you say.
1: You move the home.
2: No, I'm just want to watch him.
1: When you are Beba.
2: Erade noye.
0: Amen.
2: Ma amen mo so moti.
1: Moti.
0: Yeah.
1: Papa. Bon samo di fo. Bon samo wa casa no pe papa. Oh,
2: Bible se Gideon. Meta preach mo se wa wontem. Se meta di preach mo.
0: Yes sir.
2: Se se be obenye sky oba ho ade kura na eden. Because of a kwa na media for the woman, a fashion. Won't mean
0: yes,
2: and a wako, a quako ye. Na Brian, I'm upon fan and I don't banish. Na o ye any packet, and my warre any day.
0: Oh, yes,
2: for warre, I said a Bible case. Nana, I don't know dos. Emma, or woman, my man, but no, we are 70.
0: Wow.
2: And on them, Penabins will come when we are 71.
0: Right, sir.
2: Now, Bible sick, no way, you need. Now, not all per se, or yan the bamboo, dear. And your brow, cold dim, could you more, ya, media for sucking any adding. Son, a Jew for Tia Maremono. No, per son, a bam and a first born. Or shoot to sank of one. And we are, sir, now, I could yam to me, I a day.
1: A
2: baby,
0: okay.
2: And to add in Gavono or my Achio. Now, call him media for a second a pair with Gina Wire, who look at a crown hopeful. No catcher and a back kind jet, I say. She won't cry.

0: And Johanna said, Nina can say, oh, sir, my Bible, and I can say, said your brand name, some Bematian, and son, and Ranty Brima, who are dancing with you.
1: And okay,
0: and you are to share no queen. Amen.
2: Amen.
0: What kind? Judges chapter 8, verse 20.
1: Yes, sir.
0: Training over Kasembisha Nasum. Oh, no, no, Babema. So I said, I will come, send me a day. Yay. Yay. Yay. And no, Bronica, who grew me?
1: Who grew me? Okay. Yes, sir.
0: Oh, nobody, dear.
1: Wow.
0: Oh, nobody, dear.
1: No, nobody,
0: dear. Amen.
1: Amen.
0: Oh, amen.
1: Amen.
0: Amen.
1: Amen.
0: Amen.
1: Amen.
0: Now, Bible says, where in your Babema? And I do Babasha nine.
2: Okay.
0: And also, you know, Krebako.
1: Yes, sir.
0: And the Bible says, Mamma, dear. A young was shown when we am.
1: Amen. Amen.
0: Now, Babema, dear. Or no, and I would in a show one night.
1: Right.
2: Hallelujah.
0: Cause hey.
1: Hey.
0: Mama, come, mommy.
1: Me bato at a mufongoma. A thing or tree. I'm for showing free at Tiffin number.
0: 20.
1: Tishemu edion. Judges chapter 8, verse 20. Na okatre na bakan yeta se.
0: Na giri okatre na firstborn yeta se.
1: Sorry kuon.
0: Sorry me kuon.
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1: No osro.
0: No osro.
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1: Yes sir.
0: Sama sejuwenso eba.
1: Oh.
0: Sorry kuon. Nanso. When to me and chin and granted,
1: yes, sir.
0: Not Osro,
1: yes,
0: if we say, not Odasso, Ayabufra, and the Christophobe Bray, Sro, if we say, or Modasso, Ayabufra,
1: no cray.
0: And when you for the Bray, Sro, if we say,
2: or Modasso,
0: Ayabufra.
2: Wow.
0: And in our first Corinthians chapter 14, verse 20, say, Meba, men yakola or Ajinim, men yabufra or. Adwinim
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0: Amen. Your Pentecost need baby man go to sign you, mammy.
2: That's right.
0: Aye. Dream papa.
2: Amen.
0: Amen.
1: Amen.

0: Okay.
1: Okay. Okay. Okay. Okay. Okay. Okay. Okay. Okay. Okay. Okay. Okay. Okay. Okay. Okay. Okay. Okay. Okay. Okay. Okay. Okay. Okay. Okay. Okay. Okay. Okay. Okay. Okay. Okay. Okay. Okay. Okay. Okay. Okay. Okay. Okay. Okay. Okay. Okay. Okay. Okay. Okay. Okay. Okay. Okay. Okay. Okay. Okay. Okay. Okay. Okay. Okay. Okay. Okay. Okay. Okay. Okay. Okay. Okay. Okay. Okay. Okay. Okay. Okay. Okay. Okay. Okay. Okay. Okay. Okay. Okay. Okay. Okay. Okay. Okay. Okay. Okay. Okay. Okay. Okay. Okay. Okay. Okay. Okay. Okay. Okay. Okay. Okay. Okay. Okay. Okay. Okay. Okay.

0: That's right.
1: And rest when in Nsokachi.
2: Oh, yes, sir.
1: As a when you,
0: yes, sir.
1: Nsokachi. Prophet Jima, I had ye be at. Obi Biara, or we be no. A man, my yari bia, the prostate, the air a homre, the air hundred jaw, the air you and Yinimu yari, a mem bia, obituana, Junso bao, Bacunon so bao, O Yinimu kutia bia, a tobi biana, a refit, and a son, your man in your
2: name. Oh, yes.
1: A dear, my ediaman. A patcho son, your man bonin, or ten quanta, a pie.
2: Hallelujah.
1: Amen. Two accordings are ceremony at Dinina.
2: Amen.
1: Now, Ben, maybe your baby and Nibiano, and Radian Am de Chen will be your baby and then maybe back on the Yaman.
2: Oh, okay.
1: But your single wine, a me Yaman.
2: Single wine,
1: a single one.
0: Hallelujah.
1: Back on Eddie, a man.
2: I mean, show.
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0: Amen.
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0: That's right.
1: Amen.
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2: Amen.
0: Oh. Papa dance.
2: Amen.
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1: E bo sampa ye no.
0: Okay.
1: Wa na be funi pakro.
0: Papa wa daro ma jo boye. Papa
2: Yesu.
1: Aya hwan ya.
2: Yesu.
1: Uma monse me urano. Or the man, me and son, I yes, yes, yes.
0: Okay.
1: A radi major madi.
0: Hallelujah.
1: Castle is a roger, what
0: you radi major madi.
1: But Miss Bemba Bia, baby, I would be a witty, what do you want that kiosk?
0: Okay.
1: Castle radiant, when your ma, the man, me and son, I may be, yes.
0: That's right.
1: A radi, from Adam, from Adam.
0: Yes.
1: But yes, a fantinia, from Adam,
0: from Adam,
1: from Adam,
0: radi, from Adam,
1: for Pankra, for Mike, and from Adam, Mamma, suffer for you soon coming.
0: That's right.
1: And by John Mike and Mumiumpa.
0: That's right.
1: And Munyambi, I own the answer now, but I'm running forward the mouth.
3: 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Oh, here, Nioko, you got your habu.
1: So, you would have moved to study out here. What am I?
3: Tell you and work. Solomon, okay, you and market, you and go. Me, Babu Fai, Nikke, Nifa, Dromono can hum me, Danny Bajile be. 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
0: That's right.
1: Ewa de famadema. 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
0: 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Yesu ya kwa igbe.
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1: Mama is in come on, mamma.
2: Come on,
1: what are you? I
2: feel
1: like I'm going to go. I'm going to go. Fajo anu no shopping keno, on shopping keno. No no so nka na egbe mu na.
2: Yes.
1: Onu kra de o teacher egbe.
2: All right. Right.
1: Oh yeah, teacher ni o che
2: egbe
1: kasa.
2: Wonderful.
1: Yeah. I open it. And monyam biara eyam de asa mema nyankopon de ma mu a ansa na ye wo mu no. On fama de ma mu. Open it yetie o. Oh, tenase, tenase na ye nko na ten ten ten ten.
2: What's going on?
1: Ye nko na ten ten. But you are saying, never
2: have you seen or seen it?
0: Oh,
1: me pa chow Jebra,
2: dog
1: Jebra, Jebra, Jemai kenebra.
0: Hallelujah,
1: Jebra.
4: Amen.
5: Amen.
6: Amen.
5: Amen. Amen. And when you be a young one, yes, yes, yes.
4: Lucian Scanning and Nunyanaman. Have you? Oh, Yama, your Jimla.
5: Amen.
4: I want to talk at an amp if you like, my home, the mouse if you like. I
5: want to join
4: your Yunama, Luciano,
6: yes,
4: Namp if you like.
6: That's right.
4: My home, the mouse if you like.
6: Amen.
5: Amen.
7: Yes,
5: sir. Me montra muda. Prophet Jima, yango pon na ene sa.
7: Okay.
5: O kan wani mu wi a. O wi a o se ah on kwan de ede de. Nyame abo mo pa, munyam ye mo de a. Na urade nso fa mu ade e mma mu.
7: Amen.
5: Be me pye munyam.
7: Oh yes.
5: Urade en fa mma mu.
7: Amen.
5: Urade on fa mma mu.
7: Amen.
5: De nese se mo ye a. E sane amani amane ne. And so when Timon to me, no, no, a running MPM for Muamu Mem, MPM for Muamu Mem, Ghana for me, Cassim Yatrem,
6: the part of my ET,
5: William,
6: Bachelor Dabu.
5: A work up, we are here,
6: we. Okay.
5: Miss Renyan Coupon.
7: Amen.
5: Sir, work up, be a Ghana and Kobe.
6: Amen.
5: And work up, be a Ghana and Kobe.
6: Amen.
5: Now be mine, Yantai and Co.
6: Wow.
5: Yes, ya kyerem baabi ya sika kodi wo wiase a.
6: Okay.
5: Sika. Baabi ya kodi. E wo wiase a. E wo agudi ya kansie.
7: Okay.
5: Agudi ya kansie.
6: Wow.
5: Na hu won e wo Europe. E wo aman man bia. Ono no ba ye no. Ya ye nhyehye aman wa brabo fu. O ye adwuma o, wa anya adwuma o, o do, wa no. Onye den ya ehia no.
6: Wow.
5: One soon a full born name, Sandy and my wing, you know, or Momo when you're playing ya. Oh, when you're pitching, Papa.
6: Okay,
5: Tim, Papa.
6: Okay,
5: maybe Bia. And did I be a sir or that pack of swanny? William,
6: but your
5: parents took care.
6: Okay,
5: normally not good training. Or Powan was half for car and he had not be fear.
6: Wow.
5: Who got an open saw about ball?
7: Hey,
6: Papa.
5: Yay,
6: I
5: need a footballer. Good to know they call a ball crab. Yay,
6: I knew.
5: Never found him so young as Yadia, Yadia, Opwa.
6: On his own,
5: yeah, to me,
6: yeah. On his car got to boots.
5: And he had bread.
6: Oh,
5: and Sonny, a footballer.
7: Oh,
5: now Empire Women, one of that.
6: Amen.
5: Na a radio and century in young coupon.
6: Oh, Jesus.
5: Said your Jonathan, yeah, yeah.
7: Yes, sir.
5: Bible say Israel for Philistine four time when Yana Omone do on so normal sick. Omo major and Ibian go school, Papa. And a Juma Bian so I didn't put two bands, Omo major and Ibian Shabby.
6: Wow.
5: And yet Juma is any one who comes away. I said, yes, sister Sakai. Yay.
6: Send your sister Sakai.
5: Kick us. Arch, meaning one way at the man, and winning Yaman Bobbidin. So when him Arch in the Adina,
6: Patrick,
5: my mamma's only
7: Patrick
5: Arch in the Argeno, Anuna, Udi Esisuna, Wahama,
7: okay,
5: and a Wahama, but just what he has
7: here,
5: and a sad young man, and Unquan, or Mama Israel for a
7: year.
5: Almost a dream who said, Sir Yakasse. Omunya machine shop wa yesese kanu ho a.
7: Mhm.
5: Opreta ne beye mironie. 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
7: Oh, wetu
6: mo. Wa show.
0: Hey. Jesus Christ.
7: Amen.

0: Now call her in the Zoom. So send a DM on your name.
1: Into your baby now, Conan. Or baby now, a day.
2: What Conan?
1: Only say,
2: you
1: say, only say,
2: sad.
1: Amen.
2: Amen.
1: O baby catcher, a rabbi say, Mia ne dubribia. Me too cruel for so often be a crammer.
0: Aye.
1: Tea.
2: Side check.
1: Aye.
0: Or no
1: one at top baby will tune you cruel for so often be a crammer.
0: And yes, I the anchor.
1: Just or don't have them and at your tomb. When to the Fukra and I gave my host to say, oh, why you ready? Oh, my
0: yeah.
1: Oh, what did I say? Or don't know what your tomb. Eh? Any a chadian no dim manicum. Ah, Yana the Ure Fukra say, oh, my baby. Oh, I
2: know
1: what to the Fukakra.
0: Wow,
2: Fruby.
0: He would do for a whole
2: Amen.
1: Amen. O time for Yawadi obey you. Amen.
2: Amen.
1: Mammy, I'm a camel.
2: Papa Patrol.
1: First Samuel. Chapter 13.
2: Verse 19.
1: Verse 9. Cause you know, tell for Yawadi obey you. No.
2: O time for Yawadi obey you.
1: Ebio.
2: O time for Yawadi obey you.
1: Mama, na would have hope as
2: Papa, a yarreho,
1: a yamreho.
2: Someone who made the kind to do me and such chemo dunkong. About some now, so now or two for beer ni Israel, as soon as so be beer.
1: And so,
2: or two,
1: catch you on the answer, or two for
2: beer and
1: Sabio. But some of you so wear the bina at two for fine chemin. Come on, brass meat, go smith. Yeah,
0: honey.
1: Ebenezer or the bear is that such a so
2: bear.
0: Wow,
2: a free self, if he said, what can I say?
1: Felicity for say,
2: and yes, sir.
1: And yes, sir.
2: Hebrew for the
1: Israel for the boss a kind of two.
0: Wow,
2: hey,
1: ain't you know? Now, Jimano, yeah, my Zen, if you and she be.
2: Oh, God,
1: and I say, machine shop, no, who never be a baby.
2: Hey,
1: after Munchless, I am. Adi amubinya.
2: Ko Nana Israel nyina.
1: Israel nyina.
2: Felicifo nchen.
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1: so na ya mo dia heku na ya mo dia office adwuma o we adwuma o monka ho
2: radicals
0: wow
1: otan fu nyawa
2: radicals
1: mama ko
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1: okwose e bo eda so so wachiro
2: wonchi funtum na de ne nso so no bia ho pem ba ko
1: yeah. No, music can no more quench be a friend of Pim.
2: Pim, a Pim, and
1: Pim Bako.
2: Yes.
1: Ko?
2: Not was sing Kuman.
1: Now, so was your Kuman is a song.
2: What they come once, so
1: they come what?
2: What did you tell Bena Abu Pamian?
1: But someone's other Kumaso.
0: So what's it?
1: And it's a kind. So, the edit to Soyabra,
2: hey,
1: the edit to buy a hole, the idea Kuwa di Budia, any idea they come what?
2: And
1: Unguanda, Ukruna, Kowalendro. Oh,
2: my God.
0: Da benda.
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2: E droma wane so ni Yonatan wo honu mu
1: bia ansem. E yawre ho.
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1: Amen.
3: Amen.
0: Where is he dying?
1: Where is he dying?
0: Oh.
1: Obey da rent dying.
0: Oh.
1: Obey da bobra.
0: And Paul.
1: Obey da worry.
0: Oh my God.
1: Obey da shema.
0: Oh.
1: But your move bray as a tenano.
2: Sana.
1: As a minty a coco, yes, sir.
2: Sana.
1: A rather than prophetize the Kofusinijima.
0: Bra Shama Government School. Bra.
1: In Central Niangopon. Mekashe Radian Munya.
2: Hallelujah.
1: And about 7 o'clock.
2: Yes, sir.
0: No pay.
1: Red way out here.
0: Okay.
1: Any TV out here. Emo Makra FM.
2: Mm-hmm.
1: Obesha CN 9 o'clock.
2: Right, sir.
1: Obefa Captain says 9 o'clock.
2: Right, sir.
1: CTV Befa Captain says 9 o'clock.
0: Okay.
1: Na CTV Regusu Yakuma Juma.
2: Wow.
1: So I'm saying about that day.
0: Mm-hmm.
2: Wow.
1: Name on High FM, 7 o'clock here. Yeah. Yes, Premier FM, 7 o'clock here. Yeah.
2: Yes, sir.
1: I want to FM. Mm,
0: so.
1: Akaka Kranabo 8.
0: Okay.
1: No, no, so Abba.
0: Wow.
1: Radio na canon so a womb.
2: Yes.
1: Nefi and ne. Efi 9:30 call.
0: Okay.
1: Prophet Jima. Obe chadie.
2: Amen.
1: Who can say me bagana so?
0: Yes.
1: Ah, make a football assembly at dinner.
2: Yes, sir.
1: Na me kofa asa nsemu. O time for show so a yase.
2: Hey, papa.
1: Na kwan yo dey fa so no.
2: Mhm.
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2: Mhm.
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0: E kofa no.
1: Park papa nkwa no bo so bo. One wa wo ba shaman, Ashama Government School.
0: Aba
1: Abebo bo.
0: I know you grave yourself
1: back. Me patcho. We have phones na no mko akosi akan.
2: Ehia
1: nya me abasa. Ezne se esikafo obedi kan da.
0: Na
1: so prophet Isaac of Osunji Masse.
0: Hallelujah.
1: Sagana betia.
0: That's right. Gagana betia.
1: Ya fa wake up ye akosu yeso. Esre Awurade Nyankopon se. Efi born bia chasse.
0: Okay.
1: Ekopem brasta for there.
0: Emma
1: there, emmemu ade ni ade. Basketball.
0: Okay.
1: Okay. Amen. Pa.
2: Amen.
1: Share brandy be pan a tintin and a gram one.
2: Yes.
1: We in a gato no audit here.
2: Oh,
0: go to
1: you. Do America no money, my business is here.
2: Yeah.
1: Oh, all to the next.
0: Papa. Oh.
1: Amen, man. I'm a woman. So,
0: Papa, what
1: I'm saying. Amen. And you know, a jaffo. Eda.
2: Yes, sir.
1: And I'm a yeja.
2: And
1: I'm home from Munus and Yamedia family. And to my card, and to the Mishra. To Mishra, Ishra, Ishra, Ishra, and yes, sir.
2: Amen.
1: After I put to Amdema Gana for, and your bram already is uncle. Of your home, whom we need at Doma de Mequa, and you'll be necessary too for Yame Pronsoir for Rien.
0: Okay.
1: As a so, Pia Cosso. Naka says, and come sha. Prophet Jimmy King. Some men may be able to a free
2: Jesus.
1: Amen.
2: Amen.
1: Being a thing, fear pump and pop me an ass. Na men may be able to you here.
2: Oh, papa.
1: Nayanya in your ass.
2: Yes, sir.
1: Na sanko fire in cheek.
2: Yes, sir.
1: Nia Danny and Yemenian. May boss war for you.
2: May
1: boss war for
0: you.
1: And the prophet Jimmy Catcher will say, a foreign or say born. Our situation here, but you obey to me.
0: But you obey to me.
1: What you order to me?
0: A bobby and nasso.
1: A bobby and nasso.
0: And pa.
1: A bobby and nasso.
0: Bonnie obey to me.
1: Nayan soa. Ye dear see, I come as you say. Ye shall rather for prophet you made you masson.
2: Yes.
1: Say 1,000 Ghana. 900, 800.
0: Sanebra.
1: 700, 600.
0: Sanebra.
1: 500, 400, 300.
0: Sanebra.
1: 200, 150. One thing also.
0: Ubia.
1: Na fe a bad time.
2: Oh, yes.
1: Adana munga si yemameme. Evali miji mamebabe me yo. Evali teti gano.
2: Oh,
1: evali siste gano.
2: Oh, yes.
1: Ake omon kola yano shuse.
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2: yes sir
1: e babi shra
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2: Amen.
0: Oh,
1: she can't do two amana.
0: Oh,
1: pick us it. And so,
0: oh,
1: no plan your mumbra munche messi.
0: A messi,
1: no munchiamuka.
0: Wow,
1: na de biano munya yam qua. No man sorry be you. Nasa basabian soria.
0: Oh, my goodness.
1: Babu say do kundan.
2: Yes, sir.
1: Not Jonathan and Papa Guani Kurasakan. Yet you wake up.
2: Yes, sir.
0: Abi.
1: I go face your tongue.
0: Nipa me.
1: As a muntian century.
0: Pacho you.
1: Jonathan, what chapter 14?
2: Yes, sir.
1: Jonathan, chapter 14.
2: So by Jonathan.
1: Catch. Jonathan. Jonathan, catch re. Abufro Ukraine akodi anse.
2: Jonathan, catch re. Abrantia Ukraine akodi anse.
1: Aha.
2: Brami encho.
1: Brami encho. Mumrotufo
2: bensi.
1: Mumrotufo bensi fuyesho.
2: Ebi eradi be diamai.
1: Ebi eradi. Eradi.
2: Ebi diamai.
1: Eradi be jina se kain. I could de England for some quinim.
2: Amen.
1: Ghana between the Eurati. I could de Croatia for some
2: quinim. Amen.
1: Ghana between the Eurati. I'm not out to.
2: Amen.
1: Amen.
2: Amen.
1: Oh,
2: that's
1: a young pong or you didn't come for.
0: Okay.
1: And there may be a question with social media.
2: Mm-hmm.
1: Now, who said the any pepi or me on who are deep for any a comfort
2: ye
1: may be a more year, then send me a more kind.
0: Any a bomb by a man, any
1: a young say, and yes, Anna may hear my one, or more better one who I saw one eye.
0: Hey,
1: aye.
2: Exactly.
1: And to make a catcher,
0: what are you?
1: And can yamme bayer? And can yamme bayer?
0: Okay.
1: That's what I say. Omo. Our Judges chapter 7 verse 2.
2: Yes, sir.
0: Okay.
1: Judges chapter 7 verse 2.
0: Wow.
1: And go for be a year, and you may be just and you may be near Deno. Hmm. Among come a prime, what's a medieval thing, Kunima Mamma?
0: Okay.
1: Now that's your man, Chirawan, who are me so.
0: Wow.
1: Oh, if you have been Bible now, Monkai, Nasantinos, Monkai, or say, or send a one poor one who are me so. One poor one who I will miss one, I say, Yayana. Yeah, yeah, the end in a year.
2: Abana,
1: Anna Santos, and I want to throw on home.
2: Amen.
0: Amen.
1: And Kagana, be cheerful and grand, so.
0: Okay.
1: And go be cheerful, Crucia, so.
0: Okay.
1: Well, Radia, any job, I saw the Magana. Nelson Kofu be Sam.
0: Wow. Hey, Papa.
2: Radin, we are mobile.
1: Almost Sam.
2: Radin, we are mobile.
1: Almost Sam.
0: Wow.
1: In Sagana for say prayers in Unima. Amontonium say. You any free, Miss Wo? Why? Nanyami Nigeria, Yachidada.
0: Amen.
2: Amen.
1: Amen.
2: Amen.
1: I may a mammy be back on a many chance. Amen.
2: Amen.
1: I'm all about you.
2: Maybe I talk to my phone with my teen son, did you move me? Judges chapter 7.
1: Mountain can't bro, phone and can't home. I'm going to be a man.
2: Erade catch the Gideon.
1: Yanko can't catch the Gideon, say.
2: O maya o ka wo no do so so
1: o maya o ka wo no
2: de medi medium be show
1: de are too many for me nyangopon me plans na me de mama ya success
2: na Israel and Shrewan who me so anka say
1: and Shrewan who me so anka say
2: amen sa na aje me
1: amen
2: amen
1: amen
2: amen
1: mama me man kan brofo ne Shrewan
2: yes sir.
1: Ah, good news of a can you
2: know? Papa, we are Roma.
1: Ah, what is that? The good news. So, do you good news?
2: That's our Judges chapter 7,
1: uh-huh.
2: Verse 2.
1: Yeah.
2: About good news, and I say, the Lord said to Gideon, the men you have are too many for me to give them victory over the Midianites.
1: Okay, yeah.
2: They might think that they had won by themselves.
1: Amen.
2: And so
1: Amen.
2: Give me no credit.
1: And so give me no credit. Different.
2: Yes.
1: Amen.
3: Amen.
1: Amen.
3: Amen.
1: Amen. Amen.
2: Amen.
1: Amen. Amen.
2: Amen.
1: Amen. Amen. Amen. Amen. Amen. Amen. Amen. Amen. Amen. Nem kwasi asem so ade de aye den e de ama no na honam biara anye den anho gwa prophet Isaac kwabrensia for so
2: the blessed one
1: Ebenezer de nyame de babisi and that day oni pe biara biara a watemene ne se wonye momuda fa na ya woda onso wo sape
2: yes
1: sir afa ya wasore dem hey sabri obi anhwe na ye de a etwato Or the
2: yes,
1: sir. And I my radio and TV.
2: 055 788 2425
1: Prophet Isaac of Jimanchai Akoyan Abdoyen
2: 055 3223 7654 2
1: papa doctor divine ohene Kumi.
2: Amen. Shroud.
1: Amen.
2: Amen.
1: Any in your ba at the pa grandma.
2: Yes, sir.
1: And ra on also the 1,000 Ghana eba.
2: Yes, sir.
1: And then an afokao. Any minimudimi and said woman yahoo.
2: Yes, sir.
1: Anthony Loko no more eka.
2: Amen. Shroud.
1: Nyangupon was shrying in a effort to be a two one among.
2: Amen.
1: Yayin shra.
2: Amen.
1: Ubi or bomba de panels na huwa dina into me.
2: Yes, sir. Yes, sir.
1: Yami was shramo.
2: Amen.
1: Yina monkwa numbers is.
2: Oh, yes, sir.
1: Nen neno. Number no, and you crunk, where them be an ya one, ya, my, and your quana, ya, and ya do an ekofi.
2: Yes,
1: sir, obi biara.
2: Yes, sir,
1: and can you bema biara?
2: Bema,
1: and can you, can you, mammy, be our bema?
2: Amen.
1: Mammy, be our own sinum bea.
2: Okay.
1: When you're not monkolinus,
2: no crap,
1: and pushing young poop and when you're me a shramo.
2: Amen.
1: After my boy, a crime, we be our way ready, so be bam and I say. Mi pori ma mo fa ho na ma mpimpo no fa de sai etwa se ba na wo ba menan ase mama entempa touch me keke aha yes baby a me pa no menan se ho pa no baby a gold da me pa bo ano so mama a gold da me pa bo ano so thank you very much baby a wo bia baby a wo bia mama ya safa oni fa so wa e mo bia nkro so ha Yeah. Enshrana menya.
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1: 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Enshrana menya.
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2: Amen.
1: Enshrana menya.
2: Yes, sir.
1: Abdum na menya.
2: Amen.
1: 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Ba neba.
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2: Amen.
0: But you're more.
1: Oh, amen.
0: Obi biara watch me in there. 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
0: ah me fi osu
1: na de na radio fa odum no so ayama
0: o oh nyamia e bibira ma me
1: okay
0: fiti afia chese match mu no
1: okay
0: na me yesu me koye ejume bi e o me site
1: okay
0: mo nu ho no a and I yari be bore me.
1: Okay.
0: Almost a diabetes.
1: Okay.
0: Ah, yeah, fancy 4 days, yes, yeah, punch him per cake.
1: Okay.
0: Now, me name baby, that's our diabetes in film. I call emergency ward. Almost by 4 times in the month of August.
1: Okay.
0: We call me 4 times. We should get a basro. Now, befum. 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Ah. And I'm a soft one, come out, catch him so. Or the member Basha, my Captain Jesus, who number Captain Jesus, who no, who say, Yamiadum Sisi Adia, Puntu Park, I say, and the Eber, my brother,
1: hallelujah,
0: and see, and there, and I mean, yes, sir. By all means, my banana be my dance here. I was dear, Yamia, for Captain Jesus, who I am, mommy. I was, I am real, ten time me, I was a finish.
1: Wow, now, Babana, son, who for Musa, then I'm something to say,
0: and yes, I'm Ketua. Saya Rene, you're a bonnet papa. And one one between 4 years, me June saw almost half bucket at night, eh?
1: 34
0: bucket, a half. And I joke a canoe, 58, a couple by 12 one mono. And yeah, easy, mommy.
1: Hey, I don't know what I'm going to do.
0: A banana, it's a woman, so do not know that supplement because Johnson is only few body musano. That's a win to me. I had then I'm fine soon being replaced, you know. And I just say, who one away then walk on? Then soon, dear, I talk one bag here, one bag of a fence
1: and
0: sachet water noir and do 3 days now, sir.
1: Wow, wow, and I want to meet you so and I do half bucket.
0: Half bucket,
1: hey, Papa.
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0: your DJ Miss Anne.
1: Wow. And then one, no. Wow.
0: Now, be and come home, dear. Momo, dear, me, yep, papa, papa,
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0: But no, mommy is shaming crying. That mimi implement to me and now on 1 year in my name.
1: Wow. That then had daddy.
0: I can be brain AB.
1: I can
0: be brain AB.
1: Wow. Today, no better catch a table for Captain Jesus.
0: Oh, my country to you for say, Ubia, Momodian, and Inche, Captain Jesus, I swear ye.
1: Okay.
0: Then, how, then, that dream be a one of Subia, no. You remember for Captain Jesus, so the way you name him.
1: Hallelujah.
0: Amen.
1: Radishra, now you are brand here, pal. Oh, how many years?
0: 43.
1: Yeah. Wow. And they can be picture of Mebune, because Mebune, this time around, they say,
0: yes.
1: I said, and you
0: be hopping. Maybe you hop on to Messer Gun and Bebuni in answer. Obia Momodia, non fan of Hunche, Christo, no somnase, especially Captain Jesus, not Dominance.
1: Wow.
0: Nana, how Nene Dajin Bia,
1: okay,
0: Baden, Befuaman.
1: Befuaman. Come in, Shrow. Who was that your groom for?
0: And
1: I don't for your papa, Nasamon, and one, and I, who now, Minami, my meal of faith was in to us. Why? I'm my point to say,
2: Papa,
1: also, if you find a buyer.
2: I
1: can't
2: be asked, and I must say, I'm not buying a mabba castle. I can't swear to me.
1: Okay. And then a radio for do for so I
2: oh, yeah, the why I did it. You do for the why I did it.
1: Okay.
2: I mean to come for. Yeah, me I found out why you be in your mama me pia. Me to mend us. Na yeah, Kirby. Can't mess up no more tata me pa.
1: Okay.
2: It says I ask for papa so. Man can be and come mend them and come mambo also obedient.
1: It
2: says, yeah, obedient to my fire, obedient to.
1: Hallelujah. Oh, yeah, last stop. Last stop. Yes. I didn't know that the last stop. My baby, no, I am a baby. Dim you know, be a hoop, chirame.
3: You know, who they say, and you mean, no, Miensa.
1: Okay.
3: Be catch, you know, I buy a Baha October no more. And you know, that by 2025 year October.
1: And I can't say, meet your reporter, 1st January 2026. Okay.
3: Anna, okay, say from September, October, November, December. No,
1: Baba Babu Sumenu.
3: No, Miss, you are me a September born.
1: Okay.
3: I'm sure, and I'm sorry, I will be a fact. And I jammed him in my bay, or yeah, try as I'm not Miss You Ombre. No, my ya walk of Fredria. My ya chance, no, me, and it's over Troy and last one, I'm see we open paper. Until I call an attachment, and I'm see with you, I was all be home, papa. Until I call an attachment, no more, the moon, and I'll be home, papa. Now pass you about passing.
1: Okay.
3: I'm pampasing your me, wa passing.
1: I'm pampasing.
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1: Okay.
3: 3 months in any December. Then no sin on to me, you know. My friend, my aunt, a panic chow say, oh, boy, I'm one yet. But you be home, papa, and then, or boss or a man. Dowala.
1: Mama.
3: I tell you, Nanko, and I just said, December, you are, do my phone in here, no uncle, but. Near man, why chassis and terminating? I be read January. We
1: did you a diner
3: 23 years. 23 years.
1: Oban 23 years. And also, so I jar diners were 23.
3: Oh, see, Dino 23 years. Near man, could ye? Oh, sorry. Near man, could ye?
1: And I will be home with you within 3 months. And
3: I'll so on my share in 3 months. And I'll be musso.
1: Wow,
3: I hate you,
1: Mama. Mama,
3: papa,
1: I dance enough for me.
3: Mikra, my kitchen is saying, me na media dance and you'll be in a video and me meti. Yes,
1: wow, now 13 grow for the
3: ah,
1: but I'm not dear, but
3: me to wala. 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
3: 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Eh ya send ni.
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1: Wow.
3: But then I mean, Banam and Chirin and Bayane. Minano, Miss Annie, so Banas, and I'll see how fun I join you.
1: Wow,
3: no, Miss Rajani, why, Chino? I said, my woman, I see, I said, Moon on Sasmanoco.
1: I see, Asmanoco. Oh, yeah, then a boy.
3: Ah, Saka and Trevor Paman are quenched. A quencher no de man no catch any son Sambra bet 20 miamba. Na mimi say no minti ha. Ah, make a semi for some say yembra, mimi say me were ye of Uncle Barrier.
1: And there's a me to see a bacopena mobile.
3: Bacopena, number 3 ni na 5.
1: Wow.
3: Catch you first, second, first bonus, second, third, second bonus, third bonus, a fa.
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1: wow
3: na me dia be e no say no dia menti mi am
1: e mama tu eti e for from faculty Jesus prayer house because we dance ni e ka si e do so mo yin yan wi ka bi bi chire won
3: daddy who doctor wouldn't be bi
1: ndi o ka chire me
3: de bia ya me tun krofo fu but omo fa nya se me de me ma de ya to omo fu me ka I'm on fine yasum.
1: Okay.
3: But the American say as word in there for so be any. We are sutia and wow and kasa.
1: Okay.
3: Yes, because Captain Jesus on ye busum fee and on yan in yama wa petem on ya wa dodum on ya to say be a mi kukuemu na o ya wa petem mo be any chia yoye. Timmy or no cramp on a yemi den.
1: Wow.
3: Tim Captain Daddy dear. My general boss back up.
1: My general boss.
3: Only pack picture. Let me only nip a general cry. Let me be yummy.
1: Yeah, yeah.
3: See me ban me do get none me honey picture my
1: sister.
3: It is to me do Hana, me who can only be catching me any can in the minim the can. But I'm pampas.
1: Yeah, the can.
3: Me be found and cush him known as daddy boo. Wow. Daddy ready.
1: Well, what ready? Now we are Danny.
3: Young Rainy.
1: We are one now. Oh my goodness! And a young kaka crunchy and yano mo ni aye no. You find your stamp of anything so fine to yen yano funa. You heard the yokrumi and shada yen yome ni sa.
3: I know the sa.
1: I know me boy.
3: Yeah, we are nyatafe. 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
2: Oh my God.
1: Ya get your fin a kind of large. 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
0: Amade tole ndo. 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
0: 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I'm a Siamma Keleto, don't me day.
1: Okay.
0: Mega queer, I be fulfilled.
1: That's right.
0: There's Zon. I'm a little to don't me fear Didi. Ella don't be a via va, like a matin va. No, Vilon. Get Nanya be Ella Didi, where I be won't tell me. So Gapopanu told me. He came matacho avowed it.
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1: Okay.
0: Now send the cover Mumu lineage.
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0: Ne dila main station. Mega be a meko. Kabo be a maker and general driver.
1: Okay.
0: Akoba mi enya area me. Be a driver, I call a door station, a big ball, I sham my government school.
1: Wow.
0: Government school, the cafe, quail, I sham my central, I sham my market area, me.
1: Okay.
0: Station area, me. Government school, the cafe, quail.
1: Okay.
0: Time a siamake a beer day. 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I grant the qua fiasi obey. 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
0: Then we call a mouse corner me or catagbede. Unha told them.
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2: 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You be at
1: okay.
2: And I'm about to be here. I'm saying,
1: okay.
2: And when she na Marcy, ever problem kitu to into. I need my wife, a
1: okay.
2: And in general, as a man can see, I want not to class a member.
1: Okay.
2: Nti me koi no, oni mi din ko. 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Na asma hano.
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2: 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In fact, na anode. 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
2: 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Amuko esa man kesi.
1: Okay.
2: Nti on the 5th of December, I'm a farmer's day. We know it's some bacophobia.
1: Okay,
2: Sabbath talk and Shenesu. Since that time, you know, as Mano, maintain cable, you send a best about there.
1: Oh, my goodness,
2: and yeah, that may can
1: ask
2: my arena, a cop.
1: Wow,
2: now I saw a woman say, no, my menu, so I not ask Mano, a canoe, a war in Brava on Yemuno.
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2: no hanu ma o de atosu 150
1: wow
2: Oh, no, be so friendly. In fact, you must have some shadow. Woman, we are friendly, no, we are friendly. Madame, my woman, weekend, Monday, I see, and you're ready, chassis. Yes, I'm a moody dear. Oh, and you, my dear.
3: Wow,
2: you're friendly.
3: Wow.
2: First, you know, if my friend Crawford's and my papa, between friend Crawford, the whole weekend could be the assembly page, my name, Kajuma. So, be I'm friendly. This is a
3: dear
2: one of my friends.
3: Hallelujah.
2: He said, the one of my friends say,
3: you're
2: messing with Yanko Yajuma.
3: Wow.
2: Now we're friends, now we're friends. Into the Mepeno, and I'm here then.
3: Wow.
2: Because I send you home my children, my father is asking me to home. No, baby, you are a change. Be any
3: hope.
2: Wow. And when I was here, scholar said, then cry. Into me,
3: hallelujah.
2: And they're demfua.
3: Wow.
2: And you can't see me to an amok as I come into
3: in
2: church. Because it's in church, baby, radio. So,
3: okay.
2: But I pardon the day. And young crop food in Nibia.
3: Wow.
2: And young crop food in Nibia.
3: Wow.
2: Hey.
3: Now for that, sorry.
2: Because God is love ministry.
3: God is love ministry.
2: Yeah.
3: Oh. Okay.
2: Yeah.
3: Wow. Now, you
2: I mean,
3: who goes to for?
2: Okay.
3: Jesus. Say, yes,
2: yeah.
3: And
2: Semencia.
3: Your friend, Asma.
2: In away.
3: And Jumasu,
2: a friend, pa.
3: Captain Jesus.
2: Yeah, a cosso.
3: Yeah, I mean, I was here. I don't know. Any other man, what can you do? I was to the Anamona Brack Captain Jesus. Radena Mojia, so they said they were showing from my doctor Amuzu. Midwest in your mission.

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My Savior. And I told Safra. I was Shaman. Government school.

0: fine. 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Yes, sir. So for that, some now can deal with him.
1: Yeah, Doc, and up him far quenya so Eddie Chia Strong Kong. I'm a tear for a sabre when you are quenya tea time with Captain Jesus.
0: That's right.
1: Near Asha for a share and Wabber for 10 feet years so near the Yanano. The casting, I mean, in Shrow Bibia.
0: Amen.
1: Doc, and he just said, you know, say you're a Ashamai government school. Now, a radi in a D for every dear fear. So, Beijing, a member or damn for trim no 1 hour yet.
0: That's right.
1: Now, and no. And a rade and I'm so a year.
0: Okay.
1: Na and yasam kitwa.
0: Yasam kitwa.
1: Gin yan so be two and a mwaba. Na wabe pe a duma maswe a chira kwany ehuno. Now dog, back to question so and ye papa no munyina so eda.
0: Ekrada.
1: Yeah, yebekase and ye papa no munyina
0: yeah.
1: Yeah, mombia happy Father's Day. Ubi bia pa yedni se. Obey a jar.
0: Okay.
1: Ah, sir, utimi a year jar. Yes, and your papi said you'll do for one treacher of my own.
0: Okay.
1: Yes, I checked your pin a rade a war at the mouth.
0: Amen.
1: Yeah. Doc, back to a question on us a rade and I'm not the muscle. I am a papa and my fit.
0: Hey, Pastor. Ask my real.
1: Yeah.
0: Would you know?
1: Yes. Na munyina saya ye attack you through we so na ko we so e through we so na ko we so na se when shea adom amaso ya so obey den na etumi ayeye na we na ye ka chiro bibia se emfa wo de no entena fi
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0: hallelujah
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0: Okay.
1: Son ask my ally, besides Papa no unfinching yana, unfenko baby yana, or they are caught in so anye ye.
0: Okay.
1: And so a free honor, or bow deep for unchain rather than so son yale, or son by yale, a son wife on so yale. I said, Bussian Munin Yano, a rather nam odi for so, a jay Bussian Yana, a de a siho.
0: Okay.
1: In senti, obi bia and anope, baby a war now tea and can piano to an amom, nabra e Ashamai government school.
0: Okay.
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0: Amen.
1: And there, how much and so dog, Osha in Chere. I rather name odi for so at the Maya.
0: Okay.
1: In Chere we no onyan mo baby ya. I just say Captain Jesus Prayer House now open ya sign Chere Chere. 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
1: 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Yeah.
0: You, na Pastor Ushe Papana Semna,
1: yeah.
0: Upon so we didn't know many and I yare at the same time, no. Pastor, what you must some swas say? Hey, no be what you must say, no, why your mumu kakarana say, or duma bausua. I feel you want to busua mon one, a salati, a jumano,
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1: and aseda number ne 059 059 829 2059 2059 2059 2059 2059 2059 2059 2059 2059 2059 2059 2059 2059 2059 2059 2059 2059 2059 2059 2059 2059 2059 2059 2059 2059 2059 2059 2059 2059 2059 2059 2059 2059 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2059 2059 2059 2059 2059 2059 2059 2059 2059 2059 2059 2059 2059 2059 2059 2059 2059 2059 2059 2059 2059 2059 2059 2059 2059 2059 2059 2059 2059 2059 2059 2059 2059 2059 2059 2059 2059 2059 2059 2059 2059 2059 2059 2059 2059 2059 2059 2059 2059 2059 2059 2059 2059 2059 Erade na wone dom so ehyrae dog
0: yo dash yo so for men so me da wase papa abusia pastor Bernard and we din komo ni nyina.

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That be share with you for 1-on-1. Now, GNF, I'm going to be so on sa etimi aka wo chefa time out Captain Jesus na mo sugusu a wuti na weni sugusu.

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0: 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Well, I so, wait a minute, next week, Marco. 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Maybe my form. And I read you, Isiko. And I want you to say. Now, what you are dancing to say. Now, what you are near my young upon a madam so ye. Or of four. Near China say, but then young upon us.
1: Amen.
0: Now, so better than young upon us. Now, I support you, young upon you, man. Your mouth bull. Yes, 055

0: Nina, your radi, and I, oh,
1: yes,
0: it is such a dear way. Unim way now, ya, in Shrano, and then I'm a catcher, I'm such a unim with day. I can't forecast, unim with dear. Me, home Bible quotation, so the editing. Eddie, ma'am, saying, young ones will show be a unim with day.
1: Yes,
0: that's unim with dear, yen say, di. Montungu number,
1: yes, sir.
0: Montungu number, no. Montungu number, no. Oh, yeah, now I ye, no, I ye. Ye bodin, ye bodin, pren nine, and I'm your son. Eh, why, we now know so good, so I won't say yes.
1: Yes, sir.
0: Welcome, Quim.
1: Amen.
0: Oh,
1: amen.
0: And the Moncolinusu.
1: Yes, sir.
0: 2 0 5 5 7 8 8 2 4 2 4 2 5 2 5 2 0 2 0 9 4 9 4 0 5 9 0 5 9 8 2 9 8 2 9 2 0 2 0 9 4 9 4 0 5 9 0 5 9 8 2 9 8 2 9 2 0 2 0 9 4 9 4 0 5 9 0 5 9 8 2 9 8 2 9 2 0 2 0 9 4 9 4 in the so akoniaba eh anopano 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
0: 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I'm going check it because a born or much in idea. I have a home, so you be boss or man idea and answer. And we pay, sir. Aye,
1: sir.
0: You know, you're no board in the end.
1: Yes, sir.
0: Aye, in Shiranimo.
1: Amen,
0: Sabri. Adrenus. I say, I'm a bammy be shra.
1: Yes, sir.
0: Yamina Missou Bishra, sir.
1: Yes, sir.
0: Who are harsh, I mean, you mati? Who are harsh, I mean, and now grown on some impersonal, you will be free. Corso, Papa, I'm impersonal, you will move free.
1: Yes, sir.
0: Mumma men from Agacra. Mumma men from Agacra. Now, I want the man, my son, a yin from Mano, a fimo. 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
0: 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Three weeks ago, the Pastor Bernard was here. 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
0: hey move up any
2: yeah after me mao Happy Father's Day, my mamu bema ni nina.
0: Yeah, Joso, Joso, Joso, Joso.
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4: more. I guess I will kai. 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
0: Mama, Mama.
4: Come home.
0: I'm on
4: my bathroom.
0: Oh, yeah, maybe sure what he.
4: I'm going to move back.
0: Oh, baby, yeah. Oh, Mama.
4: Obia whom your personality knows the art. You forget me, sir. Why are you pa?
0: Yamin,
4: so,
0: yes,
4: Bianca Sano, may pray, Papa.
0: Yamin, I ye. Yamin, I ye.
4: Yamin, you know to sing.
0: Oh, my patcho, you bedding come, what?
4: Matsuko, you
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5: Happy Father's Day. 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
0: Captain
5: Jesus,
0: Gana, maybe I will read you up or so, baby. I would hear now to
5: be that. Captain Jesus, would ye, Captain Jesus, would ye, would ye, papa, ne, would ye, papa, ne, on your cupon, shira, if you say papa, no, ye, shira, ba. 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
5: Papa, you can't, I'm going to be a man.
0: Hey,
5: Happy Father's Day.
0: Yeah, Joseph, Papa.
5: Pastor Imas Onka. Maybe I will be an man also Happy Father's Day.
0: Uncle Imas. What do you want? Genocide.
5: And the test now would you hear? Minimum, maybe I hear with you. Papa said, I'm a banana watch it.
0: What was that about? I'm a
5: banana. I'm a banana.
0: Oh, yeah, Bible, Adamfo. I want a Bible on that. That's what I that's not me. When you baby, I am Yifi. And no, but I am a
5: dear.
0: Auntie, you too. Yamin show yet work at home, what? A radin show moon in chat room, or Mount Bevdin should be see Father's Day on your bad. Hello, didn't baby have free?
7: Hello, Dada. Good morning.
0: Morning.
6: We wish you happy Father's Day.
0: Me jeso.
6: One is Dr. Amuzu, another my friend Peter Amuzu.
0: Yeah, Joseph. Amen. But John's within the center, free for him.
7: And now, good morning.
0: Morning.
7: The patcher wants to sing.
0: Yami Adumo.
7: And grandpa, Papa, happy Father's Day.
0: Major, so.
7: I am out more than in quarantine.
0: Amen.
7: The darling, the ancient, I wish that woman, and I can see away and so die any man or another. Papa, I am not kissing. Morning, Mate.
1: Okay.
0: Papa, we. Papa, we. Ogusu, 90 years.
1: What?
0: I am off 90 ladder.
8: Papa, happy Father's Day.
0: Mejo so pa.
8: I want to have him for you, mamma.
0: Hey. Ishanka, what?
8: Papa, that's it. I was sincere.
0: You.
8: Odin, sit now, Odi.
0: Hello, Openi, I'm so abalai. So, who's your friend Openi Akabutu? Openi, at the same.
9: Boko, Baba.
0: Aja, what did you say?
9: Lady 68.
0: Yo, Aja, obitrasa, Nairen and the Benjana, yare asthma 8 years. Nyango pon na profeji maso apepa di efriho. Open it down, I'll be catching you.
9: Papa, what do you? And look at so do. Mimi, that's
0: it, and you may be papi. I'll say, Nedia, and ask me 39 years.
1: 39 years.
0: Yamina Modi for so perfectly.
1: Now,
0: 8 years in the year. So, 32 Jack Brown and 9 years. Papa, then I got you a D for one
9: day. You wish me happy Father's Day.
0: Yeah, that's it, Papa. On swing your mouth, I japani, I wait 69 years now. My name will be free, may the mouth do. But you also didn't send half for him. Hello? Hello, Penny. Penny Bonifi and Como. But you didn't send half for him. Alaji.
10: Baba Alonga.
0: Hey, Baba Alonga, as I'm doing go.
10: As I'm doing go, Baba.
0: And run away.
10: Dami, are you?
0: Hey. Then now I'm quite so dear.
10: But I shouldn't even know me, Chankaka.
0: Ah, we are Chankaka, Rabbit. TV, who TV are? Why?
10: Mate.
0: Yo, mami tie we.
10: Ah, me we so happy Father's Day.
0: Me dasi.
10: Yami ta ono mo o ba ono ya ta tin.
0: Me dasi.
1: Amen.
0: Yami shra mra wo so na wa so ntia sempa ona dum ti. Amen.
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11: And pray. Brother, I wish you happy Father's Day. Yeah, we show nyame shira nyame mbu adani akuma pa wo
0: ade
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0: and yeah
11: we show no banina
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11: Amen.
0: Papa ni adoyeni nshira mosrema minyina no.
1: Oh yes.
0: Enkano.
1: Amen.
0: Oyiche en munyam ayarasa bambo.
1: Yes.
0: We ready dinti. Amen.
1: Amen.
0: Hello, abosokai.
12: Papa, papa. Ma happy Father's Day.
0: Mejoso.
12: Mejoso papa.
0: Amen. Amen. Amen. Amen. Amen.
12: Ya abosuwa. Nakaya bidya.
0: And there, she has seen radio on the man go bosses who croak. Any babble fra, yen yaga, bubese, half a minute to crampo a womb. Into their prophet Isaac of Zunji Mabe Kenyan, and say, ye a friend near Daniniska. I ever done in Uska, but you'll catch you on here. But you'll catch you on your OJ. Hello, Aja.
12: Hey. Papa.
0: Asum Jenka.
12: And also, Papa, Aja open you.
0: Aja Mahupa, and then I'm from Wajano.
12: You, Papa, Aja, do you know, I am a happy Father's Day.
0: Medassi, Ajo, so, Eshra.
12: It was the same way, my was singing, so what's singing, we are going to switch him come.
0: Amen.
12: Just a way, Jack. Young Kupungos and Shira.
0: Amen. Amen. Yes, I'm a
1: Amen.
0: Hello, Ruby Chawe. Now we chat to Ruby Chawe.
11: Papa.
0: Mamma.
11: Papa, Yamin Shrao.
0: Amen.
11: Na, I him a chin, dear woman, me rest. I'm hoy.
0: Ay.
11: Obe, si fita simone ne ma.
0: Yeah.
11: Not them a pija. Who be a taxi na winjina ye on sabaku so dog. Not them are no obo was so
0: boss.
11: Yes, why
0: a farm can.
11: And yes, why any bibi, and yes, a gianni nifi. And yes, I won't quana, wouldn't a woman and num. Now Uba Penyaka say, ah, enough is enough. Why you would dang? Or because Nipanu per se,
0: and I'm also in Chicago. Na somebody a pepe.
11: Papa
0: Obama
11: Bo
0: Emma Obaka Trevor Panasa na mama mia ya wodan
11: na na obani ya koko kakra and your co school na fellow teachers ah Ruby na day na aya black horizontal was some way na wo ferenti
0: asabu ka se me kuna ateme
11: enka Mother's Day was a woman to try a second. And she a sorry, Diana, no, although not sorry, not Paul. And I imagine, Mammy, Suisan, and so Maria Sanchez, if you say, and that dear Miss Sui, they cry, maybe a trim.
0: Mamma, Monsam Cassiapa, oh, Sui, and a cry, Bibia, a trim. Nanadia, oh, any game. Oh, far with him.
1: Hallelujah.
0: Captain, this is a direction.
11: And remember now, Wapro man, Munja, what's in a radi or on fine chum, Wintim, Pesa radi, Nebu for Babo, Biaso,
0: Wamunjai,
11: why?
0: And anyway, we are crocodile, Maraca, and they are what
11: that. Dada, me, Gogro, a radi sacrano, that's what
0: I remember.
11: I remember. Yo, papa.
0: Procro.
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13: What
14: a wow. 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Obema yam papa old boy.
15: Hello. Okay. Hello papa.
14: Papa sumjenka.
15: Papa yam happy Father's Day.
14: Amen no papa.
15: A beautiful ninya papa.
14: Amen.
15: Yam happy Father's Day.
14: Amen.
15: Minisan asembia meka se nyakopo on shao.
14: Amen.
15: Amen.
14: Amen. Enshranka at ye for dom pim pim pim.
16: Amen.
14: Course no dear. Make us say charges guhana phono esiso. Pastor Jim and Yakana, who is a captain near Obefo, on foe, Obetiasu, on Tiasu, Yabefra, or Pimse, battery be without a full mission.
13: Yes,
14: oh, I order, and I know Docker Cra, or Docker Cra,
13: was such a cannon that shed. I mean, show an uncle of a young mumu.
14: I wonder, sir, for Pankrai, Mike, that one I was sleeping. So for anything in a making.
16: Hallelujah.
14: Okay. Yeah, my mic and man, why?
13: Yes.
14: Nipa bray, I hope one should then you pack up a pay.
16: Hallelujah.
14: Abangra.
17: Yes,
14: then I'll catch the gun of when you have a captain Jesus at
17: home. 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
14: woni ma na woni mo
16: am pa wo
14: ande ma woni ma na woni mo
18: ole ole
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14: woni ma woni mo
18: ole ole
14: aha na woni mo
19: ah papa de no kan de che no no
14: Men are not the baby.
19: Okay.
14: When you want to win him. Yeah.
18: You don't know.
16: But if you know.
14: I'm a pa.
16: When
14: I'm Ghana for baby, I will be a.
16: Hallelujah.
14: Maybe I'm a Timakoyim. They be a Mikatim saying, I'm a shram.
19: Amen.
14: And I am your shram.
19: Why should I
14: not me pinch that? They be a Mikunsh Raddy Menipa.
18: Yes.
14: Matana Makoyim.
18: Okay.
14: Me babu bodin.
16: Okay.
14: Na me shira mo.
16: Amen.
14: E babu bodin sabre afena Accra FM abewrem.
16: Hallelujah.
14: Na City Venso aba abewrem. Na ni nyame eye ni di nyame aye no. Na no yedin.
16: Na no yedin.
14: Asidanka Israel nyankopon a we shira yensa.
16: Amen.
14: E na ye jafo eda.
16: That's right.
14: E janu mo eda.
18: Yeah.
14: Na free 3 a.m. I have a film 6 moon in the Yame and I'm prophet 3 a.m. Any hintasama or kayas. There we are, son. So I got two Timmy Fumus or Shamusua. And I a TV. A gentleman pimping pim, mom didn't fear be brave. A chef Felicity for a sin. I am a crime of my uncle's school. No man's here, Juma. Near some be a juma, a fatal one. And I said, yes, if you to my sassy. 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
18: oh my goodness
14: munya e fre na mu de mumuna mumuna
18: Mumuna,
14: Samasam Bayo Dedia.
18: Okay,
14: and Rebecca said Mumuna.
18: Amen.
19: Amen.
14: Also, Taifa Beauty Ventures.
18: Okay.
14: Pamacho, number na mi bubo din wosun.

0: yes, bumpy.
1: Oh,
2: breath,
1: yeah,
2: breath,
1: breath,
0: yeah,
1: oh, papa,
3: hallelujah.
1: And then I've got a bit of you, open up for my
2: bumper.
1: Oh,

0: Mammy, am I?
1: Yes, sir.
0: When Kwame too.
1: Okay,
0: Brassier, Brassier, Brassier.
2: That's right.
0: Oh, Papa, and my com,
1: yes, sir.
2: Hallelujah.
0: I'm a Diane Abuso. Denty, now, ching, ching,
1: ching, ching, ching, ching, ching, ching, ching, ching, ching, ching, ching, ching, ching, ching, ching, ching, ching, ching, ching, ching, ching, ching, ching, ching, ching, ching, ching, ching, ching, ching, ching, ching, ching, ching, ching, ching, ching, ching, ching, ching, ching, ching, ching, ching, ching, ching, ching, ching, ching, ching, ching, ching, ching, ching, ching, ching, ching, ching, ching, ching, ching, ching, ching, ching, ching, ching, ching, ching, ching, ching, ching, ching, ching, ching, ching, ching, ching, ching, ching, ching, ching, ching, ching, ching, 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
0: 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O the 11 cities are back.
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0: Mary Tete. Or the 3 cities are back.
1: Bless you.
0: Rebecca Dagba. Or the 10 Ghana.
1: Bless you.
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0: Mercy Ousia. 100 Ghana. Elilom Enterprise. 30 Ghana. Samuel Siebu. 10 Ghana. Your friend Eva Tewia Anain Ramba. 20 Ghana. Apeko Gato. 20 Ghana. Eric Boko. 10 Ghana. Crawford Abbas. 5 Ghana. Ajeda Patete. 10 Ghana. Joseph Atra. 10 Ghana. Richard Goku. 20 Ghana. Babson Dededora Odonko. 30 Ghana. Gertrude Obiaku Mantiao. 15 Ghana. 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Another 10 Ghana. 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Daniel Bwachi. 51 Ghana. 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Telezo Henewa. 61 Ghana. Now social moments will boom one more baby. Group you won't warm one more baby. And a group will be so warm one more baby. Because Daniel Amankwa and so 100 Ghana. A higher boy, 60 Ghana, 50 Ghana, 100 Ghana. Sir, or no one matter, 55 Ghana cities. I'm walking in Ebenezer, 100 Ghana cities. Shodola and Timas in Tim, 31 Ghana. Telezo Henewa, 31 Ghana. 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
3: Papa, Nyamiasim.
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0: loving Ghana, 10 Ghana, 11 Ghana, 10 Ghana, 11 Ghana. Sa. A family room, baby. 30 Ghana, 31, 50 Ghana, 100. And also, Sasusa, I don't cry in the morning.
1: Yes, sir.
2: Papa,
0: how are you,
1: Frank?
0: I saw
1: your wonder boy.
0: Amen. And your wonder papa.
1: Wonder papa.
2: Wonder
1: papa. Papa, my dear,
0: it's
1: so bravo.
0: Sure, the way you need to say, Mama, sir, Vida Adama. Vida Adama. Sigana. Amen.
3: Amen.
0: Yeah. Emmanuel Kwesi Tebi Frimpong, 51 Ghana.
1: Yes, sir.
3: Amen.
1: Yes, sir.
0: Oh. So, only way now we are.
1: Oh.
0: Only way now we are.
3: Inshallah.
0: So, who's here?
3: Inshallah.
0: Oro Hushambia.
3: Inshallah.
0: Oro Shashi Free Baby.
1: Mm-hmm.
0: As a Shashi in the swamp.
1: Ewe
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0: Menya won kran so efime amelusi ho. Ya mekane se ebrade nyo orechechefo.
2: Amen.
0: Jesus Christ. Otumrantiefo. Oso ya brantie no. Wa odrese.
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0: Wa bo bet.
2: Wow.
0: Otumi ko bebi ya ope. Yes, so per crown to two batteries, you now na our corner. Utu me chum bet, eh? Araba Bessimian come upon co painting. John chapter 21, yes, in the kind. Or say, and Chanwa Bapo crack. Now, sadly, you do. Over mounts, as soon will be the belt and apple.
1: Wow.
0: Now, who we are, only pass or a presbyne, but on found called over cockery. I on vaun ko waso
2: no pre o
0: yes na kan e pe na ma men kan chire wa
1: eh papa
0: amen pa
2: amen
0: na e matumi ye janma de bia
2: okay
0: ya na ya re ho unim
1: patro na bi o
0: me de me ni menu ya pani bi ya nyesa Yeah, my pen. Amen. And only a young man, no copy would that. Yeah, papa pen. And only a young man. Oh, between your scar. Where she dined on the mammy about now. Was I shall brady a man, mammy? Was shall brady a man, papa?
1: Oh,
0: and some mouse, he can ask what the bema, sir, a yinidia, and yes, he can cram and fem out you. Media say, yes, and I knew ever cassa.
1: Hey,
0: Mamma, can't you?
2: Papa, if I show you, honey, I semper, it's he a beau no bath.
0: I don't know, Moody Dimple. I don't know,
2: do much. If I show
0: That's a me and ambition.
2: I'm Patrona or Moody.
0: No, Moody,
2: no, Patron.
0: Yanko,
2: me Patro, me ba a freedom or China, or son of Cran or Cremmy, so
0: no Cran or Cremmy, so say.
2: We are Brantia,
0: we are Brantia,
2: oh, Babo, so.
0: Why now, Bob Belt?
2: Now call for a quam,
0: baby, I'll pay bia.
2: On your back of crab,
0: I will cran a pie.
2: Who bets no one's?
0: Who bets no one's?
2: Will be a bob,
0: no be a bob belt.
2: Nor the walk of a
0: baby, a wumpy,
2: wumpy,
0: oba.
2: Hello.
0: Oh, ya brand ya odi o.
2: Mhm. Na unyi ni a.
0: Mhm. Ababa wa bi.
1: Oh.
0: O ka kire ne maame se.
2: Mhm.
0: O ba aware.
1: Mm-hmm. Ah.
2: Sorry.
0: Na sabi Matia Jimmy sem. Na Jimmy sem emu odu. Papa ye papa. 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
1: Eh. 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
0: Me ba cho se ura no nso no maame na na wo.
1: On esa papa ne ne wo no.
0: On papa ne ne wo.
1: Aro who sem beni.
0: Na otete ne kunkuni maame so.
1: Wo ba wa.
0: Maame so so se papa. Sa na me baby ye mi o.
1: Oh.
0: Na ne oba kana ne na me ma na wa bo chire no so ti.
3: Oh my god.
0: Sa. 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
2: Maame get you.
0: So I get you a whole back. 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
2: whole.
0: Sabre, no, I can fast off for me and wedding at you, Edward Mamba.
1: Okay.
0: Now, so for no doom any more. I may get to the catcher.
1: Hallelujah.
0: Mamma, now, Hobby. I saw for no doom any more. At the set beast, I a DJ a day.
1: Gosh. Bonsema prophet, Bonsema radia dominant. Wow. Wow.
0: Amen.
1: Amen.
0: I make us here.
1: Amen.
0: Hey.
2: About any second for me so by Homo Jan, Motio,
0: I want to. And you have
1: a brain. I'm
0: coming, and you have a cat. And you have a swish
2: channel.
0: I want combio.
1: And I'll be so by, I say, Obabe or Motiani and Sao. And you know, so Obabe, baby. I can't the Motiano. I'll say, on a super chair, you for me. Sammy and San or Nanka, all manager and look at crying crab. I feel ninja and ask what to call. Boss a more domino, boss a more domino. Hey, come to Jesus. I know a shit.
0: Doctor, I'm just wearing a door.
2: Papa, and no
0: crab. That's what I want to
2: talk.
0: Want to cook with Takra.
1: Yeah, okay.
0: Eva and Chua Duba.
1: Hallelujah.
0: Eva and Chua Duba.
1: Wow.
0: Anna Duba.
1: Okay.
0: Hey.
2: God bless you.
0: Tangana.
2: God bless you.
0: Kuma Sachs Enterprise. 10 city, 50 per
2: suite.
0: David Bazin. 20 cities. Bryce Naki, 20 cities. Daniel Lugo, 10 Ghana. Bryce Naki, Wasamba 30 Ghana.
3: Let me sure.
0: James Kwasi Wanameta. Wasamba 31 Ghana.
3: Let me sure.
0: Charity Jemfua Eni, 10 Ghana.
3: Let me sure.
0: Nana and Soma Dwejri Abakuma Hene.
1: Wow.
0: Bafo and Nim assuming Jechi.
1: That's right.
0: 55 Ghana.
3: Let me sure.
2: Nana.
0: Francis Asamada, 31 Ghana.
3: Let me sure.
0: Then I think crying. 31 Ghana. 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
0: 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Samuel Kwame Mensah, 11 Ghana.
1: Wow.
0: When you win, now we are.
1: Inshallah.
0: Hallelujah. I'm going to say, Mammy, I'm many past 65 now. Be good today.
2: God, now let's hear.
0: Oh, maybe one and one more better than here. And you see, and you
1: know,
0: Doctor, I'm going to man over two. Na captain you should call in and add one of the two.
1: Okay.
0: My mama the mic and I come out be a
2: yes, sir.
0: One can't get a gun of winning. I say, Mumma for ya.
1: Mumma for ya. That's what
0: I'm your dear mom.
2: Papa,
0: Mumma for ya.
2: Send your deep for a canon. Then that's Papa, I tell you, John, baby, son can't work for a book. Na mesre janu nyina asa yenye ye ho na yenye afore emma nyankopon di fuo yi papa in the course of the week no o preachi bibi efa nipa enemwa
0: mama na meka se nipa 65
2: yes sir
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2: god bless all of you well
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2: 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On only Saturday, the 18th, and I miss me Saturday, the 19th.
1: Mr. Ajima Bonsa, Mr.
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0: Who's in Zambia?
2: And then my man, happy Father's Day. 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Say one, share me, Zalpania.
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0: 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What you say? And some be Kosuo and Kukwum and Demu, a month for Pia Munia, dear. Minya, ye name who I dear be. Why and Obeka, why ne come off for? And until Yen and I am for a Momono and Fan number, no, send Yen Shell Radi D for Nunyam. Those any ya yano, a rather ponso for a bono, and here ye. Demo go D for Nankasa number, if you're a chira coin. Mr. Yen says the number, no, so be more. Now you know the phone to us.
1: Yes.
2: 055
0: Boko 788
2: 788
0: 24 25 Yes,
2: 788 788 24 25 25
0: Yes, this is the last one.
2: 0555 788 24 25 25
0: And yet, Captain Jesus, Nanka, no one, mammy, or war, no, Nanka, where you nama, identia, so for be say, Nibi for be say, baby or quas or any say. Emma, or the name, mammy, fire, ya, ya, mu,
3: oh my God,
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1: Now,
0: Oma, identia, ni problem or nemu, nika or nemunu, or the for be say, if you name mammy, ni mammy, ni mubi, or no so track on Pono, Renetia, or when you are nemun, I say. 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
1: Wow.
0: E de ne fe chen we.
3: Oh my God.
0: E no ti ye ko asida na ba no so. 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Sada when I miss me a momoni, Sada when I miss me call, the radia said that number, no, so I said that number, no, any a 0 5 9 0 5 9 8 2 9 8 2 9 2 0 2 0 9 4 9 4 0 5 9 0 5 9 8 2 9 8 2 9 2 0 2 0 9 4 9 4 Yes, this is the last one. 0

0: 0 9 4 9 4.
1: Mr. Yakupon for a born number, and he can boy, you know. Oh, yeah, D. Ebabani, a genet, of Usuyajima. Nemum, a radius, a number, and a D. No, a year, for Suhini Jima.
0: Yes,
1: 10 year bow, a D. Near then, for Suhini Jima. Oh, said the way, papa, and the anamic, so what's the sign of the cross?
0: Oh,
1: what the radius. So I for a born idea. Abba or Tak, Siena so. A rather bear for so. Now so Nienti also my anno. A rather for D for so. I'm a Wansa at Niakabi. Nemum, I'll be a fan and inch them while I'm a government school.
0: Yes.
1: And now you're very ready and no radio no so. 12 noon. Aha. Do me a new paper penny upon.
0: Yes.
1: Nemum or Sumanakasa dear. Hey, Mammy Amagana.
0: A chassis and you're
1: ready. A chassis and 15 no noom air conina. And he says, so no at Okurumuho, and toa, yeah, had ye, atoama at it, Bomodiana for Mubra, nor Gianni for Mudina Ecosuno, Unsa et Miakabi. 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
0: Mammy Dada,
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2: You ask me.
1: That's right.
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2: Be Father's Day iko dule 2026
1: medi. Okay.
2: A year in high, you were mumu.
1: You were a talk.
2: Call you Captain Jesus for mumu line.
1: That's right.
2: A pot of truck gale pack them.
1: Wow.
2: Mauna, where now?
1: Amen.
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1: government school. Okay.
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1: That's right.
2: We have a gale me.
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3: Then so esemeye.
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3: 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E wo ma dwirim da bi asa se me bafore.
1: 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Okay.
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1: So what?
3: And wo afore be fumu mu de. Ni awo wo na ade ba ye den.
1: Wo
3: de ma because esa wo ye.
1: Wow. Wow.
3: Now, Isaac, no. Yam fan to me kwa.
4: Yes.
3: Yam fan to me kwa.
4: Wow.
3: Ay. Yam go point do munsu. We shrame.
4: Amen.
3: Ibi ameka.
4: Ampa.
3: Igo meni mriska.
4: Ampa.
3: So any briska un yam go point shra.
4: Ampa.
3: Kode bi ano unya ni aope. Unya ni a ope. But we'll be a winning Mariscano. Open the awash.
5: Yes.
3: Open the awash.
5: What
3: you are
1: saying?
3: And no brother for your day.
5: Content.
3: You content with what you have.
4: Okay.
3: Uh-huh.
5: Wow. It will be.
3: It will match.
4: Oh, he dances down.
5: Now, you are seeing a brother for me.
3: It is like a mamma, a cup of pie. What was all the Ariel? And Yabusia Mutime, and Cream Mako Chiaba, and Chamamia Magan and Yasin Abacasa.
1: That's nice.
3: Because when Huni Aya and I wanted the Ecosia, but of where she
1: sue.
3: Yes, you see. Ili ya mefi makuma ni mekremu ee kachirewi
4: yes sir
3: ee nyame
4: yes sir
3: na ifri nyame
4: yes sir
3: na minyangu pwombe mamu diye hiya mwenye na
1: oh my god
4: yeah
3: mihu mimusa ano ebisa mihu question mibe free fiye bim
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3: 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Awo se de tie titru ma mutie Accra FM. 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
1: Okay.
3: Mishiesi ka papa. 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
1: Wow.
3: Ansana timia miti.
4: Yes.
3: Crash media form charges.
1: Okay.
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1: Odi for Jessica.
3: Enya sem ketwa.
4: Wow,
5: my God.
3: I don't know say uti ya.
1: Odi for Jessica.
3: Millions, millions, millions of cities.
1: Wow.
3: Na anwe na maboda wura ase. Ye bayan she be a macrae, bayan she be a macrae, beko we can yard. The mra a cry from free mobile 3 weeks 1 month. Nipa ma fremisa. 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So papa, then you're shakra. Papa, not then you're shakra. Papa, not then you're shakra.
1: Oh, oh,
5: oh my God.
3: One day, measure day, Sika, Titiska, 2 billion.
1: Okay.
3: Now I'm the asshole, Mr. Fakoma, cry for him for. Now, quite be so, and says, can I be a man and say sandwich ran?
5: Oh, my God.
3: Who made you?
1: Wow.
4: Amazing.
1: Wow. 2 billion.
3: Wow. Now, I can't somewhere need that
4: home.
3: Probably when I made tear stations, maybe. Yeah, I'm a real home. Nipana or Hono, or your shuffle. No, I present her. No, yeah, you madam. Now, she said, ye nipper be a me interview. So, I'm a bunny penny. The mechanic be another person, I say. A summoner nipper can. No crab, crab. One in the argument to him say, and yellow crab. Then, so, now my year.
5: Oh, my God.
3: Now, man for a friend. Na man for Iraq wine. Na man for Iraq wine. Na Bible se me man so penisa.
1: Penisa.
3: Me man so penisa.
1: My
4: Ghana.
1: Oh, who did you?
3: Na wie ya no.
5: Oh my God.
1: Benedict.
3: Benedict. Prophet Jima. On fa an ko sha kokuem.
5: Debi.
3: Na on kase ma ye hu nkyere wo.
5: Debi.
3: Sabe ya betu ya sika eso dia ma no.
1: Enfa.
3: So do you for be ma wa kwanchre? Mhm. Wa kwanchre nse ko fa Bank of Ghana Scabra. Na ye no kure.
1: Hallelujah.
3: Amen.
4: Amen.
3: Men so mi obi a. Min to me antwi Yakobon direction ye den.
1: En
3: wo fo.
5: Wow. Fa wa juma dia grow sanache.
3: Ti me kume ho.
4: Oh.
3: Me kume ho. Ewia ne anajo.
4: Startup model.
3: I'm the mutiny.
1: Papa,
3: yes,
1: you
3: are. And there, Janamo da.
4: Yes, sir.
3: The entire. And you pay see me for mono. And yet, man, Tajano. Never a brom de Sicani, I don't know the 20 per se young summon.
4: Papa, no credit.
3: Or 20 per se young summon. May man Tajano. A radi and major.
5: Son, it's here.
3: My heart is set at the bench, you know. The Tetiano. Utra de tu ho create mi fifi bo.
4: Okay.
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3: odo hopa captain.
5: Oh my God.
3: Ukosro.
4: Mm-hmm.
5: Yes.
3: A one sent him mafo.
4: Devi.
3: Amen.
4: Amen.
3: Adum no nie.
1: Mhm.
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4: Mhm.
3: So ofu kram ya de mawurade awurade ani so.
4: No Chris.
3: Ofu kram ya de mawurade a awurade ani so.
5: Kitu abiansa.
3: Me ho akere me pen.
5: Yes.
3: Ah be se na wotwe. Me pesika bese any ne ya. Ebi ame pe 20 Ghana kura ya de mi nya bi.
4: Oh.
3: Ent minimu ya
5: oh. Yes.
3: Ma me method is for monwomo no.
4: Mhm.
3: Enwo no ba ko se. Ma je kwa wara wonsu nimu ya oh. Yes sir.

0: 168.
1: Yes, sir. I don't want to go me a real who am at it. And to obey to me by my name. What was I some now or can?
0: Yes.
1: Oboa.
0: Mhm.
1: Now, so wow, boy, and so yes, why you're that for? Name only out to no. Or can of crowd and then send can't this would be atro.
0: Okay.
1: And to send if I mean, so you could be me. No, me boon is Sebi. A same be the Nako baby answer, say, Oko.
0: Yes, sir.
1: Na my boy.
0: Nyamisha.
1: Mebuwa nuzwa mzadi ya mdiya buwana na yusono.
0: Mm-hmm.
1: 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Na machichite diya bro saadi ya hede.
0: Edi ya mami.
1: Edi ya kamo.
0: Amisha, papa.
2: Edi ya uwa saati.
0: Papa, wene ya verse 4.
1: Kwa huo?
0: Yes, sir.
1: Obi ya huchire nti.
0: Yeah.
1: Uni hono. Owi edu ya niedi.
0: Oh.
1: Weni bone chi. Ah. Prophet, Mama, some of the church, and man, no,
2: sir.
1: A man in whom Nasa Chon Homboko.
0: Oh,
1: man, if you want, Yamia Moka, on my drew crew.
2: Amen.
0: Amen.
1: See, you know, Utia.
3: By it, you, pardon.
1: Yes. But who will say a situation? Neferi a woman owned to mean can or dear yet, Sadian, but near San Anka,
0: said
1: he. What here? In your man and ferry.
0: Wow.
1: Now, where so? And I may Yankopon Katame Nimguasia. Eh?
2: Or
1: Katame Wickner. You only pay you when you make a tan and bonus. Otona, any news?
2: Yes.
1: Obey me up, operation of fans and Jeff Winina, any news will be empty. A bill will be unquassiasim. Because any pan. Direct a foot to a papa, a tia David, and a hit of her, the Maya, or the Maya, or Toy, as young upon my aunt, no, a four wing guardia, and Tasumo, and Timoma, a papa will also make candy, or buy another candy, be fever. David, ma, as long as a ha, we never buy.
0: They're doing
1: a radin yanko pong, my hito fage in a two, and an inquasia. Bible, see, yam is soon penny, and it will be a on one in Fafuaho Hora. On one in Fafuaho Hora.
0: Okay.
1: Or besides, you're radu crum one, who crum their friend in heaven. Nipper be to send a beco. Psalm 15 and Psalm 24. 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And also, why grand a becoho? Now, when a baby and Yankopon, a sonny Jan on one, a Bianna Bonam Pissi, you be invited moho. Or so when you pour number pepper, do what you say, not to say, O can't cry, who could do a beer, O mawon fafwa who cry.
0: Papa, Psalm 15.
2: Psalm 15.
0: Okay. Actually, Psalm 15 say, Erade why na obesuye unto my dying.
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0: No, nearly young company.
1: On Yanny young company.
0: No, modern and fair for our.
1: I'm a woman's abacomas.
2: We
1: are having an abaco. Only for Vegeman, Nanti. I'm a
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4: that's right That's right.
1: Amen. Amen. Amen. 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
1: 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Ah. Me bobo din muti ye.
3: Yes sir.
1: Eh?
3: Yes sir.
1: Oh, omu sike swami. Omu kura no mu din so do so.
3: Ampa o.
1: But now, Bobby, do you know what you're doing?
3: I never thought.
1: But now, for all the buying, where are we here? Where are we here? But you didn't have a deck.
2: Yes.
1: And
2: the
1: mamma will be on your beat. My bones of me cream.
2: Yes.
1: To watch Nebino.
2: Oh.
1: We won't say any pan.
2: Oh, my God.
1: It is open the pan of watching any mutia. Or Chanabi Huna Ferry.
2: Ferry. One of my cars.
1: Ubu obi ane ho akere no ani mti a. O kina bi. Ube ho no. Na obe fere.
3: Yes sir. Yes sir.
1: Praise God.
3: Hallelujah.
1: Ti wi ase aye wono.
3: Mhm.
1: Mama tumi ye mobo.
3: Oh papa.
1: Na ema mani e bia.
3: Mhm.
1: Mobo mama ho ban no.
3: Mhm.
1: Ma ketia so.
3: Amen.
4: Oh, Muniha, Momo, Mosama,
2: Momo,
4: Mosama, man.
1: That's just.
4: Wow.
1: Maybe Bumema.
4: Oh.
1: Maybe Bumema. Amen.
3: Amen.
1: Makatriasu.
3: Amen.
1: Amen.
3: Amen.
1: Amen.
3: Amen.
1: Amen. Onye madrom.
3: Amen.
1: Onye
3: madoye.
4: Amen.
1: 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Na de ma Bible ye hu a eto bi na wo kan ne wa hwe ya won ti ase. Ena eja noa. Oye ku adwuma.
3: Okay.
1: Okono mu ensa ne bi. And
3: oh
1: boy, Sana Bible no true, or so on will be. Now, oh boy, Amen.
3: Amen.
1: And no, Yango for Amra and Samayan, no. Yango for an answer, no born son. Amen.
4: Amen.
1: And I'm Raya said, Mayan, no. And I am no. But one more trashwa, Wobo. Amen.
4: Amen.
1: Now, no trashwa, Wobo. I do be banned more, but when Wobin Sonoma, when you know the Obo,
2: I was with you.
1: And there's just a penny, no being a bida. Now, Friday, but I was out here,
3: yes, sir.
1: And to buy Brancasano, so be and no monsa, no, and your coin sending, no, no monsa, no boa. Bible can say, and suffanesso, and son a Bible can. I had a
3: suffanesso.
1: Amen.
3: Amen.
2: Chere papa bi.
1: 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Ba jo so atia se.
3: Yes sir.
1: E ma ne ho guo. 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
3: Yeah.
1: And a second one on the Ham. And a third one the Jephet. Amen.
4: Amen.
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2: Exactly sir.
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0: 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So second person.
1: Yes.
0: Yeah.
2: Yeah.
0: Yeah.
1: And you.
0: What bon dia?
1: Wow.
0: Nasano meno. 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I can catch the wa who be chill.
1: What bon dia?
0: I wish I'm about your mutia prophet, Jimmy.
1: Yes,
0: and some way, you know, my kanguho. My kanguho, sir. My kanguho. And now I can't be a tremor. One who said, Nipa, and you're maybe in heaven. Eh, Nipa, only in secure, on Trinia. Not on morning, Fafua, who cry. Ain't in us some 50. Some 50.
2: 50
0: verse 17 ho baby no
2: yes
0: os what na se kan nu ya ho asem wa o ma me bam
3: oh
0: o so pan
3: prophet
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3: all right
0: mama eni ho sa
2: me pa cho e ho pa enyom ne a etoso adionum chichemu papa me free
0: papa afi dun sia no Obone for the Yangopon, I
2: didn't
0: know how come I said,
2: I didn't know, O come, I said, dear, now do I no bomb up, I'm dee. Now, Croya, which any can. Now, 2 men some go a tree. So, who before open us? Now, 1 hour I serve for Bo. 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
0: Ujawa Ujawa, my cab, a cabby na a neck, home, but 1 farmer. Ujawa, one. By any dear, my Bible, woman, I'm dear Caho. We ya one by a cobonimo,
2: who
0: touch them at what one does them. What can I say? Count me a massam. Why wouldn't a bampo? Oh, so pan. Now you win, my Yamia, your comunty. Who's sort to say, well, where can win him? What about Tata when him?
2: The matter,
0: one ref yango porn,
2: one ref,
0: one you away. Na ma me tete mwe sile sina
2: o
0: di fubia re ni ho na di odi aseda bwa fori ya o shemen mwenya na obo kwa ya
2: me chre
0: no e raden kwa jie e wosho
1: aleluya
2: school
1: papa be new
0: amen
2: amen
0: wene rade kachre mwese
1: yes
0: mon sponsor
1: sponsor
0: mumo hunka It's a pim pim pim pim pim pim.
2: Yes, sir.
0: I'm a mohoka.
2: Yes, sir.
0: Now, Radin, who say, also, oh, where then? A woman. So, Tamuzu,
1: I'm a defo.
0: And I'm a come from my gun, a man, you
1: That's right.
0: Frontier, my bar, where Janon and Nanma, what you mean?
2: Yes.
0: Sir, Muni Magra, Famendi, Ashama Government School.
2: Oh, hallelujah.
0: Muni Magra, sir. Namo Bashama Government School.
1: That's right.
0: In Jabba, you may best a 4:35 for
2: yes.
0: Namo Rashama
1: Government School. Wonderful.
0: And Vifra Martin and Neno.
1: Oh.
0: Near Duma, I am a Mojuman.
1: Hallelujah.
0: Or the Oba, money answer me in some way, become. And that's what touch me.
1: Amen.
0: Because I'm young, when we young, and a bed to be our rinsy.
2: Hallelujah.
0: Nyame bay,
2: amen.
0: But the embassy quans,
2: amen.
0: And yes, Sarah, mamma,
2: amen.
0: The sun's semi.
1: Okay.
0: Sans the tree we.
1: That's right.
0: Nancy, I didn't marry us in the
2: night.
0: And I'm not paying up. Move no, sir. And the tree be a rebecca throw. So, only by way to your mamba, or where the acquire senior, I don't know. And you know, credit that. And the Bible, not can occur when you add the idea.
1: And
0: you are tremor.
1: Amen.
0: Yeah, the Bible, Marky Ghana for Ghana for a mobile.
1: Oh,
0: Ghana for a mobile.
1: Oh,
0: Bible, Murano. Obama, where all bands, that's who we giant.
1: Okay.
0: And to a giant, and you mean into. And you mean into mono. Also, to me, what is our ban?
1: Prophets.
0: Utia, but I'm running on one house where Jan, but Yamedi or Ninto. And Tinkabama phone to me a day, Uncle Warreno, but was a mutiamia. Yea,
1: but you eat it.
0: Better so for our Ghana, and your Bible no more de worry. Bible no de or the chow.
1: Okay,
0: better a moon fan of crane a worry. And your Bible no crown on the worry.
1: Say, you're worrying near the Bible.
0: Bible, Nankasa no crown and say, and cantam.
1: Oh,
0: but your man or banamon cantam.
1: Papa?
0: Eh, me bisamo.
1: Papa, oh yeah, can't tell me that.
0: Eh?
3: Aye.
0: Yay.
1: Yeah, tia.
0: Bible, no see, enka, o see, ajejo kura amenka.
1: Hmm. Hmm.
0: Yay.
1: Papa?
0: Meaning some much of me, I'm on Jamis, I'm Minya, I'm on Cancer, Minya.
1: Papa, what am I, you,
3: Papa?
1: Can't imagine
0: any and your Bible on that? Or the man walk, I say, Monval.
1: Pasuani.
0: Eh?
3: The Bible, I
0: met you. Now, we have some of the Bible, see so.
1: Pasuani.
0: Bible, also don't vow. Don't mem vow. Nem try. Na we ya bon samba work woman wedding kugu.
1: Eh.
4: And your cry the same cry cry.
0: Yeah.
1: Obon samba work.
0: Enye. Enye quotation na bi no nya no New Testament nti o sema o ban preach no. Eh me bo aka chira me.
1: Papa no.
3: Papa.
0: Enye bi no nya o New Testament o so obi akoba dwama nsi yentunu nsen.
1: Mbacho enu.
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1: Papa, I
0: buy show on Pamanka. Then you go for a pesa.
1: Papa,
0: I am. But phone on our shabro for an amenka cemetery.
1: Papa, or don't put you a man cantam.
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1: ebrimudifu
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3: Amen.
0: About your book with the Yakubu. 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
3: James.
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3: James.
0: Mama, I'm a Fabrofo.
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0: I'm a Fabrofo. 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
0: 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Bible say obi anya ne wo e ro no. 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
3: Okay, sir.
0: Na obi an ho ho ano ho. 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
3: James
0: etinum
3: James chapter 5
0: enchemu dumie no
3: verse 12
0: yeah
3: James chapter 5
0: verse 12
3: papa o say about above all things my brethren swear not, neither by heaven, neither by the earth, neither by any other oath.
0: Amen.
1: Amen.
0: Pajo.
1: Yehoha.
0: Neither by, or any other oath. O capital O A T H.
3: Oath.
0: By okay, for hey.
3: But let your yea be
0: yea. Let your yea be yea. Nay be nay.
3: When
0: I saw a panel, I am a panel. Ubedinini, I am a dinin.
3: Ah.
0: Oh,
3: okay.
0: Bajo uti ye.
1: Let's see it, ye Bible.
0: Uti ye, me dear.
1: Let's see it.
0: Me name's over. You are. Near Trona canon, but
3: death do us part.
0: Yay. Na one a kind, and your gems. And your yesu, Yanina. You're on a brandy yesu. Only a three. And I yesu do only a pillars of the church. Peter, James, John.
3: Okay.
0: But just a mutiemia.
3: Yes, sir.
0: And one and nine, and
5: asem bi asuafo ne nyina anim no odo amukona na oyeden okoyi na di chire wo to kwa ono na eko bibia

0: Okay. 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
0: And you know, so you can't know. Os enye otu ma enye. True.
1: Anafom.
0: Anantam bia.
1: Na mama mo anenye ane.
0: Anenye.
1: Na mo debi nye debi.
0: Debi.
1: Na wanshi atemu.
0: Na wanshi
1: atemu omu.
0: Na wanshi
1: atemu omu.
0: Yeah. Afe mungo bisa Yesu. But you are an account, Munko Machi. Namunko Matthew chapter 5.
1: Yes, sir.
0: Verse 34.
2: Then beside Yesu.
0: Then also Yesu did query am. When was more cashier?
1: Me patcho Matthew chapter 5, verse 34. King James Version. Also, but I say unto you.
0: But I say unto you.
1: Swear not at all.
0: Swear not at all.
1: Neither by heaven.
0: Neither by heaven.
1: For it is God's throne. Nor by the earth.
0: By the earth.
1: For it is his footstool. Neither by Jerusalem.
0: Jerusalem.
1: For it is the city of the great king.
0: Neither
1: shall thou swear by thy head. Because thou canst not make one hair white or black. But let your communication
0: let
1: be.
0: Let your communication. Let your communication be
1: nay. For whatsoever is more than
0: whatsoever
1: this,
0: is more than this
1: cometh of
0: cometh
1: of evil.
0: Of evil. And yet treasure and free nyame. Nemum a free bonsam.
1: My God. My God.
0: And ti sa warrianwa. Yan woman can tamono. Ah, ya year in a sano. I don't have more time for work. It's a one time I work. I know. We break it. No, when you are dying, I am a dear. And you are running a wedding. And you are a good time.
1: And
0: you are no fear.
2: That's right.
3: Hey, he tells them all.
1: Papa, I no crack.
2: The church is a telephone now. The church won't say, you want to me. Oh, perfect. Now, Michelle.
0: Yes, ma'am, I can. I'm from Yansan got to Bible, no, I just so. I didn't hear, yes, say, Radican, and only there. Now, where the Anya Paul, a ye James, and a Jesus,
1: yes, sir.
0: I'm on your ho.
1: How?
0: Ain't you a hundred better, I will say. Prophet, you must see Genesis to Revelation,
1: yes, sir.
0: Yeah, and Tia Warrior was sort of demo that. Mese se
1: ya
0: ware wa sorry them that kasa aware agina bible na chi after bible catch one after bible
1: after bible
3: san
1: god help us
3: abusia we ahinta samu
1: god help us
3: yen chire wo baby apart from captain jesus
0: where ye mese aware agina sorry them eye after bible
2: bible
3: mo enusu ye ni je ho papa yeah, why you be a whole no abomobu?
0: I didn't say more.
3: If we were how?
0: Way? And obedient to me and your son. Never I want to know Christo Kura on camp one. And the echo radia di
1: Yaman.
2: Who can watch it?
1: Yaman. Yeah, wait.
2: The prophet Isaac and Sia of Osimini, Jim.
0: And Obi Simu, mammy, I'm unfair. Ade.
3: Oh,
0: about the man who's a mammy able to name auto.
1: Oh, doctrines.
0: Now, Obi, say, hey, Debbie, yeah, my moon, yeah, or Sam, my

0: Yeah, what's your treno? Oh no, sir, what you and the Bible won't say we're my hand.
1: Yes, sir.
2: Hallelujah.
0: And man was your four who answer. Psalm 119:130. Psalm 119:130. Won't say we're my hand. And man was your four who answer.
1: Yes, sir.
0: Ya church there will be a year a bay a juma. Obi oya a bay a juma. Emma Bosome Swan, Naketria, soji 8,000. As all the 800 could ya tight every month.
2: Every month.
0: And to Suzuku don't say, Ajuma Oyano, Sika Wunya and Faswa Basso, Ajuma Yan and Faswa Basso, and now we use to Suzuku. Now, Ofroka Quajuma, Bosomasona, take me home, and I say,
1: Yes, sir.
3: Wow.
0: Never had the Bia old bonfire. Ober Brown, who was
1: saying,
0: who was saying, young upon home of Broom, any Adam, no one sent home on a paper. Now, I want this, sir, to be able to do so. But my young who are training for, and so what, Munya training for.
3: Assembly new. Who's here?
2: Very brown.
3: Would he for a castle?
0: I don't know.
3: I would leave for some name,
2: Michael.
3: Eh asemo.
1: Radin
3: hone mamobo. Me makron Ghana. Me makron Ghana.
0: Eh kobo duba ko.
1: Yes sir.
0: Ye from Isaac kwa branch of so hini jima.
1: Nyaya
0: sram. Ade ayema mintumi mwe lines ni ntumo.
1: Mhm.
0: Kai si anka mami ya bie lines na tu. So obi an friend wo miss a question.
3: Mhm.
0: And so obi mi ni e pemia kana sam ne ha obi a kire me. Ono ba na obi kan afre.
1: Yes sir.
3: Yeah.
0: I will pronounce you as any way, men for Quenya ways. And to be who said, Adishiana de Magana in Yano, I will be a missa question, Emma. So,
1: yes, sir.
0: In Yanko Ponce, Prophet Jima, Quabana, Sidine, Nemphidia will be as he be a binkum. Now yet TV Magana for Winina. Which national moch radia, Diaguso air treno, and an air basso, Yahoo Ansano. And Nebasso,
1: yes, sir.
0: Only a boy Janini Pampim Pimp. Only among Shanyami, I do my dear, the bagan.
1: Hallelujah.
3: Oh, Monsamer, I did.
2: Oh, Monsam.
0: Sir, oh, I know, my, oh, we did any saying. So, bet you, yeah. We did any saying. Maybe you'll be now panel no tissue. You are fresh of way, you are fresh of way. Or more interest. Almost an ukrebi. Now what train one?
1: Mm-hmm.
0: Start here. Oh, we're ready at the best next week. Next week, in here, I'm frail.
2: Mo.
0: At the end of time for, sir. At the end. I'm on pen ukre.
2: Oh.
0: Inti yabe kan ukre meku, baby. To be a pen ukrebi, yabe kono ukre ni tikopi mnengu onyina yede. Ewa honu wako fano wafi.
2: Yes.
0: I'm so much as I'm not
1: saying.
0: Auntie, you name my account, you have only a different one than
1: sir.
0: If I show more, be a white wedding, be a more bemoo, a more bemoo, what worry? But what you say, Auntie, and your wife, you say, Miss Warrior, and
1: yet,
0: oh, Amen. Bible crowd, you will be our four barn and atana. More be any, say, only pandit, you know. Bible, jitum, some way I worry for. Bible, no, I have Bible, no. Or you two, some way I worry for. And Tiobian will be tinning the wall, ma, no more honor. So be a befow banwa, Yango Pobun, Sandy Panny Day, a fork. Bible, you two, some way I worry for. And a Bible, eh?
1: Mm-hmm.
0: Answer to say, adia na ma fa na ma ye no e ho nie ma se se wo ye a e be di mu no onye den onye ye ti bible no tu fu se kona ye den
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0: nti wo ko kin kan Judges chapter 19
1: yes sir
0: okofa oba ne mpna nan so bible frɛ oba ne papa se na se ene be ma no
1: e no kre
0: Sara Bible to yet.
2: Wow.
0: Come here. Judges 19. 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
0: I'm so much here,
2: Father's Day, Uncle.
0: At your Bible, any?
1: No, pray.
0: Mr. Bible, any?
1: Yes, sir.
0: I have done or can't say.
2: School, Papa, be near.
0: I'm poor. Bible will be a show about. Then I've done. We'll be sure about it, damn. The prophet, man, I'll AP. And I'm boy.
1: Seven.
0: Okay. Wo Israel mono Israel ni be ma bia ye urade dia minim sa motie mia enti nyangopon eni be ma fun wo Israel
1: eh
0: eni nyangopon manfo mu uni hu kwa so kaso bi eni pe hu no Matthew chapter 5 Matthew chapter
1: 5
0: Matthew chapter 5
1: yes sir
0: Matthew chapter 5 verse 22 verse 22.
1: Yes, sir. Na me de.
0: Me de.
1: Me
0: se mo se.
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0: 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Oni pe hu nu pa.
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0: 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Obe di fo.
1: 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It is true.
0: Amen pa.
1: Yes, sir. Amen.
0: Mbajo mo ho.
1: Obe di fo.
0: Bajo yeni be mafo. Yeah.
1: It was Israel.
0: Na ti yeni be mafo nti no be ma sabi sabi. Sabi waji mi nzu ayenga.
1: Eno ne asa.
0: Yeah.
1: Eno na menti asi.
0: We pa cho sabu ti yemi ya.
1: Yes sir.
0: Eh preaching. Eh
2: preaching.
0: Ameno.
1: Amen.
0: And you are saying. Ono oba na pepre so na bibi asi a.
1: Yeah.
0: Yen shan man nware no. Amen.
1: Amen.
0: Yan yare. Yan
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0: no. 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
1: Papa.
3: We ya hintasemu.
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0: 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Okay, Three be fie kura wo hu busuo.
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0: Abe pa.
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2: Spiritual.
0: And maybe a Yajuma was soon soon. And Jesus Christ, Wapata, Mamran, Wapata, Oncha, Mranumo, Moko by was Wapata. 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
0: Asamne so.
1: Yes, sir.
0: Antina, Romans chapter 7.
1: Yes, sir.
0: I say, Ebi anamunim. 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
2: Ebi anamunim.
0: Namuni ma me kasa chere onu enimu mrano.
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0: Se emredi ni paso. 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
3: And only any mono,
1: Papa, that part.
0: And Timunim, young Colonel Cranon, so in
3: trout. As you bet you into so do.
0: Only a young face, send the end of the year. If you to what I've been preaching, Emino, young canoe cranning a day, and chill.
3: And he does something new.
0: I'm a pa,
3: man.
0: Near my view of why? If we are seeking him, Yamijinum and Mreginum, bet wouldn't him. Now you're that down. No, Bans walk with your position, be say. Oba ko jina position bi se ene e weya menso meye
3: tie
0: ye
3: weya menso
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3: uko ba menso meko
0: amen o
3: amen oba na ko sanu
0: se sale hwe bi o
3: ah papa wo hwe oba
0: na me
3: ehun
0: me
1: me
0: ya menyi bo beto weya oba nyim
3: tie ah hita ko se o se oba oba ma ye ya Obama ni nyimne mu oba no ya.
0: Oya oya oba yo.
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3: Men ko yesu no akoka se.
0: Am I not down?
3: Ye papa.
0: 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Amen pa.
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3: Debi amua.
0: Ye tumi kare ne sa.
3: Papa debi.
0: Eh?
3: And he does some moo.
0: Yay.
3: Mm.
0: And he and Jim and Mamma do what the infing woo.
3: Mm.
0: Mamma, Mrs. A.
3: And Jim, Mamma, I did
0: what the infing woo.
3: Okay.
0: No, no, bad man. Or the man or no one or the amount.
3: Okay.
0: Or the commanding power from so no one or the amount. Or the many power from no so no one or the amount.
3: Now, so who the end, dear?
0: Mondian and Tessa.
3: Who receive it?
0: Now, me, Prophet Jima. Make an same way I've been working with you. Made the Indian Ahu quotation. Remember, be out 12 quotation.
3: Wow.
4: Bible.
0: Bible. 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Maybe I'm the imagine a no. Obe kunu eti asie no ye de mra chechele na sani kunu enti bemmano mpato e se ma
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0: e ma okay bemmano any vehicle no wo ba no ye trailer
3: okay
0: eh
3: okay
0: enti trailer de ye edu bri bi o yi niamma no sa di trailer for frost or Sunday. I for Froya then.
3: Back at two season.
0: I did two so many ye. But who no banner away yet? And the moon to me, I'm for it.
3: And for no bucket in his soup. Ha!
0: Oh, yeah, bucket. Oh, yeah, bucket. I'm the 100% rich. And the Bible say, Emra and nature. Law and nature. Ejitum.
3: Wow.
0: Law and in nature. Ejitum. Amen.
3: Amen.
0: Prophet Jimabua.
3: Baba emuda hopa. Emuda ho.
0: But me prophet Isaac of Sini Jima. Me preach it rachle. Dimi yen. Yense eti odi for bet chrew. Niamwa.
3: Okay.
0: Nemo nim no kres eh. No kreni. On faith name now with that.
3: Hallelujah.
0: Amen.
3: Amen.
0: And now, Osofu beer ni kwain. 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
0: 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Enimrem.
3: Wow.
0: Enimrem. And what your password? Yeah, plan it when. Oh, so che? Not the ref. Not who say? Oja, I am. Why are they?
3: Oshem Kolanu.
0: Oshem.
3: Hey, Papa.
4: Yawa.
0: 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Yaka maye holy. And who niyaku kudra unti mi mfano kure unto baby ayede.
3: Nada.
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0: 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Oh.
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0: 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Gideon, David, Jephthah, Samson, Sameka Omasem, and Kadajia Beboye. Ewo Hebrews chapter 11, verse 32.
1: Yes, sir.
0: Mebo Babu Shiani Diatro.
1: 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Mienu.
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0: Bajo edini edaya.
1: A
0: GD4 are a company. But do you
1: have a GD4?
0: Okay, a GD4 are a cano.
1: Yes,
0: but your bomb within a mini.
1: Now
0: then I'm in Kabyu.
1: Sameka
0: Gideon.
1: Bara.
0: Samson.
1: Jephthah.
0: David.
1: Samuel.
0: Any a D4 and one summer.
1: And
0: Kadaji ever boying.
1: Wow, and I'm GD4.
0: Sango for when I would GD Bobra.
1: Okaya,
0: query, yeah. A better one, so we need a heaven candidate.
1: Yes, sir.
0: Then you go for a baby to a matina. So I'm on chunk of him say, so your boy a bray, yeah. No, a boy get me in a yako.
1: Hey.
3: Bon, some money does.
0: Amen.
1: Amen.
3: Wow.
0: David, you go for a beer, no? You go for a munate.
1: Ubunate.
0: Yay.
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1: ba,
0: did he any?
3: To it,
0: Tinyamu, what you want the end say? And foul be re, never when you cry your day, and Reno. About your soul,
3: your
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3: Chibako.
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3: Oh papa.
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4: Oh my God.
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0: or Ferry Devi,
3: but you have be,
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3: but you have be.
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0: amen
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4: amen
0: Amen.
4: Amen.
0: Anki nyamutre.
4: It does say.
0: Prophet Isaac Abrensi of Sunday.
4: Yes.
0: No Semper Kenny.
4: Yes.
0: Ne radi church them.
3: Amen.
0: Ne radi anka. Ne radi anche san.
4: Oh, my God.
0: Yenisa.
4: Yenisa.
0: Amen.
5: Amen.
0: Okwa New Testament. Maybe some question.
3: Oh, to you.
0: So Bible catching on say position way. Position way. Obi a mode be mam no make sure say na yere ye ba ko. Amen.
5: Amen.
0: Ni obe first position way no. E so ware one. Pacho ye ware mi nu anka sa amran ke de be ba.
3: Pacho da bi.
0: Maybe some.
3: Anka ye mfa ma. 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
0: Maybe some.
3: Baba ke meka ho asem.
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5: papa nwa so no so na o samuel
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5: amen. Wow.
0: And there for destiny. Assembly in the Medruho. So could D Sebi Brabonea. O Brabonina with the Anunco. Better ban a free mobile in the Yango for only one year Colan. A wakuntebu. Amen.
3: I have you who would you
0: for? And Yamit Yafumwa ba a yaketria. I want to go to the
3: book.
0: Wow. Oh, first of the book. Now, I'm going to go to the software. You say, oh, mommy, oh, no. Mm-hmm. Oh, papa, you know, what are
3: you?
0: Maybe so.
3: I know the new hobby.
0: Yay.
3: I know the new hobby, sir.
0: Oh, mommy, oh, no, papa, you know, what are
3: you? I know the
0: new hobby. Because, okay, yeah. 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
0: e mre fi he fa na montu ni din no sa abo fra no a yesu se momra wo Mama, I'm crying. Mama, I'm in pain. No, I'm not saying that. Oswa, he need your money, Anu. Eh, you say call any free man, ah?
3: Papa, Debbie, who?
0: Yeah.
3: O can call Anu.
0: Now then, our boss, no, Anu, na sorry, yere di Anu. Say, Mama, I'm crying. I'm crying. No, Mama, I'm in pain. No, I'm not saying. Anu, Oswa, he need your money, Anu. Now, who did now? I'm crying. So, on to Nidi.
3: Hey, as I'm busy, I see any new.
0: Maybe some question.
3: Papa, I hope
0: I. Mama, my friend, no crying when you're dying.
3: Mama, men, chain.
0: I want to call every day, Abba. And Thomas, yes, was sitting crying. And as I was saying, I was out of our way, dear. Only sing to your man and my. And I used to say, sir. Mama, my friend, no crying. Now, Mama, men, chain. Now, when I was saying, was right in you know, hey, oh, dear. Amen.
3: Amen.
0: And the son, I was right in you, dear. And I used to say, Mama, men, chain. So for say, Miss Aqualano, media men family, be dinner day, if you saw on Fata. No, what did Aqualano?
3: A pass off. Oh,
0: what did Aqualano?
3: So,
0: Bajo, I am a question.
3: Papa, there be you.
0: Mummy and see a trassy. Nayan shall Bible move you. Nayan Brian Huasi. 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Say, Auntie Huasi, I ain't challenging young couple. 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
5: Yes, sir.
0: Na waka se sana, akwebi efreni jima no a. 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And in Yama be a radi, Yenim Supreme, Yeni Supreme Court, and Yako for interpretation, and Yer Radich Ray. Also, Yamam of Frano Quine, Maya Ombrian Chain, Omosan or Swahinia Yomodia. Nancy, you want to shave away, I saw him say, and Colani be a Huanuma, Mayan Juan, Nayan Tumu Dinfi say, Yan Huamo Papa, Nayan Yan Huadi, now Feno. Yes, your man of crying,
3: Uncle
0: Major, a hefan or monco.
4: Yes,
3: hey, I wish you.
0: Lambranos with him. Matthew to Revelation. And the New Testament by bacho emrano efihisa yamin shramo
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4: Ma me ba ko.
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0: 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Ni school be kwansa na kwakwa kra ne maame.
4: Yampa wo.
3: Mm.
0: Na sa maame ni problem.
3: Oh. Oh.
0: Ko bi champagne fo.
4: The Saturday that's
0: what. Na bi sense ah na kwaku anya se eh ona o chei o sha Agnes ho.
5: Mm.
0: Maame ni msa Agnes ye ne kra.
3: Mm.
0: Amen.
3: Amen.
0: No mu ni problem. That's when you say, Yena.
3: Yena.
0: Yea.
3: And yet, 21st century.
0: And Yena.
3: And yet, Gen Z,
5: yeah.
3: Yeah, Papa. Or Becker's over poison.
0: That I was
3: Papa Oberman, we be Eddie.
0: That I was
3: Yamedi for.
0: That I was
3: Yamedi for.
0: Metihui.
3: Okay.
0: So you bet me afraid with some questioner.
5: Yes, sir.
0: My ready.
3: In some way, we are already amaying in our no. So we bet me a free a bisa or question. Papa, so why a crado? Okay.
0: Yeah.
3: Papa, what are my number, Benso?
0: Yame Punswa for a bow.
3: Okay.
0: Number beer, back at him, beer winning.
3: Okay.
0: The hour can be
3: okay.
0: But if for a crado.
5: Hmm. November
0: 20, I will have to me
5: beside.
0: A
5: pine dao.
3: You any yen my yo a sorry fi ha eh abra ye bebe ko afre fo so no se wo asem bi se wo pega won sa ye bebre o mic no na won so ni awo ka no na wo so anase asem bi sa wo ka no na wo bi sa odifo because and some way and some akodo a se e bia nya wo mpo ana wadi hu fo a e bia wo ba bi ana wati bi ana mpo se bi wo wa sorry na wo bi sa kama kama kama se wo asori fi ha wo ma won sa so ye bebe o mic
0: a hoto nko a
6: Oh, Captain Jesus. In fact, in the next day, I to show something to you. Now, there were problems, Now, I just mentioned that to you on 101.
0: I don't know, Cassan, I'm going to
6: go. Out of the problem,
3: did you have been
0: on some frebio? On some frebio, why you need any frebio? Why? Your opinions within the San Afri for him.
6: Patrick,
0: we didn't come here to 82. You're coming
6: with you. Papa, you're going to show.
0: Me, that's a quammy.
6: And I pay me, TV, and I make sure.
0: Oh, fine. And then so TV, no, maybe you're so, me, and change.
6: I'm going to be moved.
0: You see, I'm going to be straight.
6: Oh, why, friend, so.
0: Me, that's it. That's only me that I want home.
6: Minimum that I found me bango coin in a.
0: Oh, you and my mint you.
6: And I'm a bad domain so.
0: Oh, wow.
6: Papa, eh, baby, I say, Papa, my name won't come from home.
0: Yeah.
6: Sometimes, oh, come on, one. Then you obey your grandma with dinner who quack on them, and maybe. And so, eh, before I gave you say, and I'm a pen plan on it. On the course of a massmood to me.
0: Oh yeah, then oh fan channel.
3: Yeah, na so you know. So yes.
0: Aha, be wah. Utie.
6: Me tie papa.
0: O time for person or same life.
3: Mm.
0: Mm. O person or same life. I mean, so utie me.
6: Me tie pa.
0: O the sad yan e ba. na bi nso ho a ewura no wo problem on pe so onya kokoduro no ye den
3: o ka chiro
0: na o ka ba jo so wuti a
6: mitie papa mitie pa
0: en ti se o wa ne ho do a na se onya ne ho do nso nya bre na hwese de asam ne ye den etie
3: wow
0: e go so o mema bebre o ho no ma ne de o wi ase pa no o kwa o ire ho a o kwa o be ma nsore but when I'm chamber, I've been on your ready cry now, sorry.
3: See? Papa?
0: I said, Banner, make a chill. Oh, I just saw Dumo Radio, no?
3: Yes, Ramo.
0: Dumo Radio, no? Why?
3: Yes, Ramo.
0: Oh, Dumo, no?
7: Hello?
0: Opani, Udini, say?
7: Okay, Opani, Mr. Preku.
0: Okay, Osman, for which you know, Opani, back when we, why?
7: Pacheo.
0: Opani, Kasa. Hello, Kasa.
3: Mr. Preku.
0: Oh, I'm going to jam, I'm going to jam. Hello? You're also my phone, Pacho Cassa.
7: No, Pacho. No, Pacho, my friend is saying, oh, sir, and now we can see that. Oh,
0: yeah.
7: And now I can now come for Emrofra and Colonel Mumba or saw him. Oh,
0: when you know, I saw for you now, pass, sorry.
7: It's like I'll be an old duty. Not that you're a chinacono.
0: I'm going to go to the house.
7: Pacha,
0: you. I'll be the son of Riffy. Pacha,
7: Mr. Preku, Miss Reggie.
0: My auntie was him.
7: Pacha, Papa, Yanisha.
0: Medassi.
7: That ye, Tiawan, or quality.
0: Morning, mammy, at the same.
8: Come here, Duba.
0: And I'm Fifi.
8: Fifi, peace long.
0: You and mammy, tea away.
8: Maybe, sir, that, Papa said.
0: I'll be sad.

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1: Yes.
2: Yo, that's
0: it. 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
0: Mama, Dini baby Afrefi. 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
2: Yes, Ramu.
0: Now, come on, for a phone number. 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Oh, Ghana for. Hello?
2: Yes, Ramu.
1: Hello?
0: Opa, what did he say?
1: Pacho, Mufensi, Padoko.
0: What did he say?
1: Pacho, Mendi, Ofapia.
0: Oh, Ofapia, Casadio.
1: Ah, Ofapo. That was a
0: amen.
1: I'm catching him. Dear.
0: I'm to be of a peer one.
2: In your life,
0: maybe a bit in a life.
2: So you're on the apple.
0: Oh, sir,
2: but one
0: of us, you're on the apple.
2: But one.
0: A cousin, so woman, so may you never free with you.
2: Okay.
0: There's so much in the name. Men fanning the Anglo cry.
2: Amen.
0: A running Anglo pon, sunny area.
3: Amen.
0: Oh, man of the Nakoma pe.
4: Oh, yes.
0: Amen.
4: Amen.
2: Amen.
0: Obin so so kasapa bet woni mso kasa wa fikire.
5: Hello.
0: Papa, o ti abonti am panti na kasa o ti e fikire ro.
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0: Enka won so dada.
5: Na anan tra tra no. 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
0: You know, so why? You know, so. I don't just a footage, you know, so why? Nah.
2: Line is such a serious.
0: I don't know what you know, so I can't remember. What do you mean, minimum? Did you know? Hello? Messi, send me baby in my camp, my brother. And the other dam, and that's what we saw from him. A baby, I saw a rabbit, but so be at TV. But you didn't say,
6: I'm the teacher.
0: I'm with you.
6: I'm Pacho. I'm a mother of my
2: brother. She married. What can you be like before her?
0: I'm the follower.
6: But what is she married?
2: Do her before.
6: Ah, Maracu, Madame Blubba. Yeah, yeah, yeah, yeah, yeah, yeah, yeah, yeah, yeah, yeah, yeah, yeah, yeah, yeah, yeah, yeah, yeah, yeah, yeah, yeah, yeah, yeah, yeah, yeah, yeah, yeah, yeah, yeah, yeah, yeah, yeah, yeah, yeah, yeah, yeah, yeah, yeah, yeah, yeah, yeah, yeah, yeah, yeah, yeah, yeah, yeah, yeah, yeah, yeah, yeah, yeah, yeah, yeah, yeah, yeah, yeah, yeah, yeah, yeah, yeah, yeah, yeah, yeah, yeah, yeah, yeah, yeah, yeah, yeah, yeah, yeah, yeah, yeah, yeah, yeah, yeah, yeah, yeah, yeah, yeah, yeah, yeah, yeah, yeah, yeah, yeah, yeah, yeah, yeah, yeah, yeah, yeah, yeah, yeah, yeah, yeah

0: Hello. Yeah, Papa, meet you.
1: No.
2: Hello, Ajun Jenka.
0: Enka, Papa.
2: Papa.
0: Aja.

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0: hours. If I tell
1: 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You know what I'm saying? If I'm sure, me
0: Amen.
1: Papa.
0: Amen.
1: Wow.
0: Amen. Amen. Why?
1: Amen.
0: And I'm watching and watch that friend. I can know I can. Why?
1: Happy Father's Day,
2: Mamma.
0: Romans chapter 7, from verse 1 to 3.
1: Romans chapter 7.
0: Why going?
1: Romans chapter 7, 1
0: to. I can't quote 3 for when you know. And we are maybe I'm winning him. Some winning with the Mamma Casanza and winning Murano. And ready when you pass abroad it here, seeing you know. No, but sure, couldn't see the. Yeah, the mulatto is not selling cool. Broken at Yasin.
3: In
0: general, cool, that's what Yasino. Or the noble Bob Bama for Fro Hua. Your best friend, what I serve for. Nasenukuno Cabe, be dear. And I know I didn't work for Nikun and Branase. Or a whole quince or didn't hook my Bama for Fra. And then I won't sourly. And I'm a country
1: woman.
0: Or Mammy, I must prepare a pension in my kind. Emino,
3: men,
0: you. In Tianoni, I'm row. Kazi wangu yasa mrao.
2: Mrao.
0: 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Ibini ya kachiro.
3: Yes, sir.
0: Kazi wangu dini me. Ose.
4: That's right. Ndidi sinya. 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
0: Okay.
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0: Ayuradi mpo mabo. Ongu mabo na onsao ya re. Amen.
3: Amen.
0: Amen. Ukraine. Any baby did you dear baby and what happened? I read you in a basso. But mom, who fear now, more friend. Mom person who fear handed on back a bit.
2: Oh,
0: and you know, since you are more friends, we are fans. Monsumunti on Wolfiano. You are me, I dare my friend say, and so talk, and so a man for Gusuba and a basso. Doc,
2: I'm a divine one.
0: A man for Gusuba and a basso. Yeah, I know for them.
2: San
0: O D 40. It will be Amra.
2: Amen. Yes, will
0: be Amra.
2: Yo, but I want to hear you so. Would you be able to feel
0: you? Yo, Edward.
5: Hey. Abam Pacho, yeah, yeah.
0: Ah, but what would you know? What can I say?
5: Pacho, your friend Edward Kofi Donkor.
0: How's it?
5: Edward Kofi Donkor.
0: Yo, Krobe and Sona Fibai.
5: Pacho, me free. Fise. Accra.
0: Accra, yo. My auntie, you.
5: Pacho, yeah, yeah. You call worry, yeah. You vow him. It's your bed, then you tea free, sir. Or how do
0: you? Mamma, what are you?
5: Ah, you're vowed.
0: Where
2: are they? You're vowed,
0: yeah. I don't know. On pie, boy, I get to me. I'm come a crew in Chamber Home. That's why I get you, pet. Eh? And if I know answer, but what's an imagery? Aha, for be a
3: worry out
0: what to home.
3: Oh, okay, the bread is out.
0: Our arena quite
2: done. What is say as a man can't come?
5: Son of
2: a
5: pump,
2: swear.
3: Ah, it's all death do us, but
0: fire swear. And I'm uncle, I
5: but you may swear into your bed.
0: Now, swear now, we are no one who an answer when you are batch, that's a winning problem.
5: No, men know me.
3: Oh.
0: Well, no. Oh,
5: Jesus.
0: That's why I swear.
5: Pacho, my
0: angel. Yes, we are crying. I'm going to see you in Jai.
5: Too much.
0: Aha. 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

0: Obani Becho. 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
0: Amen. 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
2: Yes, sir.
1: Shra. Gloria Kunama. Because if he can swap papa se.
0: If he can swap na ba. 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Bezi adi owa chaba go bezi.
1: My brother has been desi.
0: Yeah.
1: Papa Nami Shra. Na, me kasa no kakra na me kanu fa. Aware na ye kan tam wo hun. 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
0: Okay.
1: By your quotation, if you James chapter 5, verse 12, no. A church, I mean, Yama Bebre, and ne, I'm a man who, Namatia, see.
0: Yeah.
1: And he said, Ose, Naminianum, Enum Yinach, Oba him, I know a woman, I'm treating
0: you. Well, Yinach,
1: Enum Yinach, no,
0: Monkantam.
1: Monka or sorrow,
0: Monka, Anasasi,
1: Anna in Tambia,
0: Anna in Tambia.
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0: 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And this is here now, Wahono. Bompa is swinging Uncle Ponso, whom or book. Now, why she had Timu?
1: Maybe
0: I should. You go on away.
3: Chairman Yama Bakma Otto Hun Square. Madame Shannon,
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3: And so Mebuano, a wage me when your cases are not to go. Meshayana and Yanafi, Mijaya one. One Casam of Fran wants him.

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0: One and a bayer banana, man. And your bonnet, why? You know, and your no, never in all the cut of quack, yea,
2: good morning.
0: And your non kuna I see me here,
2: good morning.
0: Open here to say, hello. Open here to say,
2: hello.
0: Open here to say,
2: hello.
0: Okay, the other man would tell him hello in your hand.
2: May
0: I also be a man, person of foul?
2: By the way,
0: you're doom red, you know, and I said,
2: hello.
0: Doom red, you know, and I said, TV, yes, I can say, yeah.
3: Oh, I was.
0: Yeah, mama, I'm in Casawai. Yes, Ramsa, I want something.

0: The law of the Lord is perfect, converting the soul. The testimony of the Lord is sure, making one so simple, more to be desired, other than good, much fine good, sweeter also than honey, and the honeycomb. Papa,
1: Papa,
0: when
1: you send
0: you betty, you know, or better,
2: and it will
0: be a war,
1: a shaman. I'm sorry,
0: demo. Why
1: is she that? As obedience, and we are by ya.
2: Hello,
1: and we are what my own yam, my beer, shaman, my beer, Tessinis, my beer.

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1: Now, miss our question.
2: Amen.
3: Amen.
2: Papa grew me so.
1: Oba ya fiu. 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
2: Yes sir.

0: 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My one, Minia Bano.
1: Me pacho me frafien aye frame ya santoa.
0: Yeah.
1: Papa Samia waken aye me de pa because ya sorry embra we ya na ewo mu. 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
0: 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Name a banner, so or a virgin, a son, or pen, wicked ba, or to me, a prower. 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
1: and what can't tamsu
0: or cut tamsu? It is a oya comprema, my committee forms it. On see, oh, and you, eh? Oh, and you, and I'm a banner, so bread. Why, your gray hair,
1: oh, by my bros. Oh, oh, eh, Benny.
0: I didn't have me, Papa. Oh,
1: quite well. Last call, mammy, are you? I have some mamma with you. About your tonight,
0: Christophe.
1: Eh, what was ever, mammy?
2: Hallelujah.
1: Hello. Hello, sister, cause a wife.
3: I'm patch on your mission. Patch on your medium if you cast what and buy.
1: Yeah.
3: Me patcho. I somewhere I promise to find him.
1: But you want to lie, see? Hello?
4: Hello?
1: We didn't say that because every hand. But you have a battery.
4: I'm not going to be able
1: to get a screen.
4: I'm not going
1: to be able to
4: get a screen. I'm not going to be able to get a screen. Now the BS school and then the four school as of school. Now one class of funa dear because ye woo and an Ukraine daho on no man channel crane. Nani awo yeno, men and abe more woo me papa well woo. Na or omu ye as all say tabernacle or tribentia.
1: Yeah.
4: Na send ya wunchire chair any one sorry ye any one near matinu who name in soup I have a throw. Send me a dear new corner, as you teach school, which is of
1: not overpower faith tabernacle.
4: Faith tabernacle, what you
1: know, tabernacle, not a tabernacle, not no crobenso.
4: A war, a big war, a friend, and you know, a bin so a craha,
1: okay,
4: a bin so a brutally hot baby,
1: okay.
4: Now, won't you let children know, send me a wood train?
1: Wood train, who was your David and I?
4: Oh, yeah, true.
1: Obusu yani ni David ana.
4: Me ba cha o se.
1: David, unim David.
4: Awen
1: ne network. 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
2: Oh, okay.
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0: there will be an animal's source.
1: Amen.
0: Then I want for young so sorry, Jinch, and a meshrao.
2: Amen.
0: A brenna swapa. Nanajuman, the red of one of Munyan Infrimo. I'm saying I don't into Munyan Infrimo.
1: Hallelujah.
0: Or of Mishrao's source.
2: Amen.
0: So I want no more di Jario. And yes, and Chenema.
2: Amen.
0: Your tunes are flow, beer, no beer, Bashama.
1: That's right.
0: Any pay, Guhano. And yes, some ketua. But your machines were you, 2,000 miles were over bread. Machines were you. Obian to Gidiana Mona, Omra, Ashama Government School.
2: Amen.
0: Yamwe, Branda, Uquarana, your dance, or you for better not say, or Domi Pillet, too. I have a Chibian, some Betty Yanka.
2: Yes, sir.
0: I want to FM, so. And then from 6:30, the Akosu Ashama Biano Monsabeka.
1: Amen.
0: Yamin Shramo.
2: Amen.
0: Onya Madoye.
2: Amen.
0: Onya Madum.
2: Amen.
0: Everima Munye.
2: Amen.
0: She only have from catching and say,
1: Yo.
0: And then you have Captain Adum.
1: And then you have Captain Adum.
0: Meshon comes away. Now be ye yen so. When Yamia. Yamioba.
1: Amen.
0: Yamio Grongrodim.
1: Amen.
0: Amen.
1: Amen. Bonsam Jesemerade. Bonsam Jesemerade. Abusia Edino, a prophet Isaac of Usu Hinejima. Captain Jesus Kofaba, Ono, Anarade, Afanosu, Amaya Yen Shirai. Yet they will see our radio native in Sodia, Nayaton Safro, Ashaman, Government School, Senior Udi for Achreano. Ebrenasu, Minia, Momono. I did also upie and a corner coyo dear, if a man in a fan pianya made with me. Oh, dear, for the dear prophet Isaac, who was so in Ejima, Doctor Amuzu, me and a brand of my hokwine, my medijumedia, which I'm a mammy and my gana, and my medada uncle, you made the senior minister, Pastor Bernard near upon form of my beer Kamano. Edimus in Yamia Mochina, your best at 4 a.m. already on TV, and so, and I'm feeling so, and you made 6:30, I want to FM. Nemum Asha, my dear, Momodia Nebra, Nanya Rade, you know. A brand new entity as so. And here we are in our salon. Peace and life to you. Bye bye.
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0: Yo, a tier four, me mama, ha, me mama kwaba, eba plan B, 104.5 FM, so, abo dum yenu, apahon, sima, dun siya, and date, a year 21st of June, 2026. 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

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Happy Father's Day, Mr. Larson. Nothing so, Mr. Awoche, a.k.a. Mr. Bay. Mr. Bay, Happy Father's Day. And now, Happy Father's Day, soon come, Mr. Arab Money, Mr. Iceman, Mr. Kwame Bolga, Mr. Alomo Striker, the Sobo, and now, Mr. West. And nothing so, Mr. Yo, Mr. Oligon, Muninamo, Committee 5, me mamu, happy Father's Day. Sansuna, happy Father's Day. Enkoma, Mr. Super, Chief Supervisor, our 05 Security Service, our Committee 3. A tier 4, Nyansanyum, Nyansafone, tier, Ubinimoa, Ubibetre, Sebo, no Minoa.

Committee 4, we see Sergeumwe, a yo, the papa. If you say, oh, you're your friend Paulina, na we're too kind, or so, or Serenima Aminum, na send you in school, Gugui, we see a Jumwe, a yo, the papa. Mr. Dakwa, happy Father's Day.

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Unia happy Father's Day. 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Mr. Atta, happy birthday. Happy Father's Day. Happy Father's Day, Enkoma Mr. Batman, the Alpine, Awus Hum. Happy Father's Day. Sansuna, happy Father's Day, Enkoma Mr. Kofi Ghana, Uwo East Legon. Happy Father's Day. Sansuna, Mr. KB, the Honorable Uwadenta Minia, happy Father's Day. And then my topics are the banu. Me shushu wum. If you say, who will become Mr. KB? Nefenso, happy Father's Day. And come Mr. Shabba Ranks, happy Father's Day. Uwo Achim New Tafo. Sansuna, happy Father's Day. And come Mr. OK, Adesso, Edukofi, Minia, happy Father's Day. And a happy Father's Day, and soon come Mr. Abusam, Uwo Comtiate, Tema, happy Father's Day. And a Mr. Away, Comti 7, happy Father's Day. Sansuna, Nana Kwame, Uye, taxi driver, Ewo, New Town, Tema. Happy Father's Day. Sansuna, happy Father's Day. Enkoma Mr. Edubuahi, Uo, Oyibi, happy Father's Day. Nefenso, happy Father's Day. 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
1: 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Phone soon, I'm no casa. Me no casa of phone soon, you know, obia all radio news, 18 radio nubia ete. 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Etu, a month for any. And ne bibie phone lines no me no a asemwa bibu say di kan kwasi bro ni say who is a father why ni eja why na ye freno papa and na de tosumie no she say ohawa papa num fm me no fremia can be ohawa papa num fm. 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

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We see a VA in Suo Todd, but it's just a cool room honor, boss, papa.

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0: Mo.
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0: yeah,
1: it's not really what you want.
0: Yo, Meda City.
1: Now, a member of the Libret, I said, Yana, your papa, dear Bruna Bra, I am a man of most sorry, and I'm going to go to the Mount of Alano. Because I'm my yes, ah, a baby baby in the room, and Palano, everything I find is the new Yana Cassiano.
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2: Nyansaponeti.
0: The Batman.
2: Nia, no, no.
0: Minia.
2: Ah, what a side here. I feel I was about to see MPC.
0: You, Manuko. Soon to say, yay.
2: Oh, soon, Boko.
0: You, Manuko.
2: Uncle, I did wait for you, young, coming, and me,
0: o se
2: me ma ba no manko a o ye 7 e manko a
0: o ya hi
2: 7
0: ba ku nson
2: eh
0: o nyina ya o step daughters
2: eh
0: okay Matias
2: first one ukita 3
0: mhm
2: second one ukita 3
0: wow
2: eh
0: And so won't chief yako confine young coin.
2: Oh, man, Tibiary. Woman, you're not to me, dear. Didn't my worry,
0: I didn't know so at a super school. Ain't he a foot to Ben Adamon?
2: The American thing. Say, Omoko, you need to know my colano cra, a dear while Baku pay and a yako on the man.
0: A colano,
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0: Yo, when you bat my microphone in a line, so party with the UFC here, yeah, why?
2: Yo,
0: with that city, boom, boom, boom, boom. Nyansan yung.
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0: Ah, honorable.
3: Open it, yes, ye.
0: Nini ane to say?
2: Ah, sa ama mo kamo, suboko, sumenye boko.
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0: E ba social media so ne na media come topics.
3: Ah, ti se ti sa se di mu na media me o to me e ye kura se se ma me. 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The Nipano was a, you see, oh, Sabbath, Sabbath, Sabbath. 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
0: Now, meaning,
3: I
0: didn't cry like yet. I didn't cry and say, I call a school, where you, then social, quiet, and my.
3: Am I? 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
0: wa,
3: but what the best school? 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
0: Media mea cast her father, no.
3: Sir, mea cast away, ye in prison, heavy prison.
0: Yeah,
3: no one could them, but yet here they say, Abrutia, Kaye in prison, sir, Napolano, Womo Beheno, Abai Beheno, Bibia, Opa, Naya, Hadia, Mammy, be crap up in the Reno, into a best of Kanakas. Yet look at Tumwa and Wano. It's young Han won't mean Fasa Ani and Mano, and yet Tisabrofono. It's Mr. Yen Shena, so be Castle Unku, Queso Becas, who could hear Bupas or dear.
0: Yeah,
3: and Fata.
0: About Franny Media,
3: if he said, may they find one to a bad kind of fool. And yet, see, why you are wondering and say, open the Bakra, what an aunt now. You're careful, we've been in the Yakuza. It's man, Yaman, yet very, very careful with Ani and Mano.
0: Ubi sun kebi mida. 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
4: Nyansanyum.
0: Yay! 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Honorable Kevin, now about the illiterate graduate, Mr. Kobna. 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
4: okay
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5: Amen. 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Make it be a and you know,
0: but to us here,
5: Mazzy, you Papa, any your friends of Papa, the Acadia command,
0: the Bow School, eh?
5: May you say, oh, no, oh, my, I said, oh, my, Bob Bra, Abre was as he so Abrepa, some of Munis can be. Oh, God, for me, and yeah, Mufa, Quantian, Quantian, is very sharp, looks up as well. Yeah, but it's so uncle be a one bread ye pa one yens and one in the one yes I
0: wow.
5: Aha, because one yes I do. And then even crap on Ubana and Casa Crap on a den, I won't see them. and then school move on for my daughter. And if you mobile phone, you can't put it, you could tell your mobile phone, you must be required a drink for my first one.
0: Me to a safer.
5: So, who said you know, could a mobile phone, no, no, Nibia? We said, Miss Albedia, and yet I'm mobile phone. Obey. I could ban a car, this car.
0: Am I? Media, dear, I'm not going
5: to cry. I'm not going to cry. I'm not
0: going
5: to cry. I'm not going to cry. I'm not going to cry. I'm not going
0: to cry. I'm not going to cry. I'm not
5: going to cry. I'm not going to cry. I'm not going to cry. I'm not going to cry. I'm not going to cry. I'm not going to cry. I'm not going to
0: Last one. Edie o how na ya ejanum ye kum. I mean see ni ya yire ni amount or how ben na ya ni na hu. 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
0: Happy Father's Day.
6: And let me see me kasa or
0: Mo.
6: Na me shira. 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Embra ti we yesu.
0: Amen. Yo yemko.
6: Eye abofra na papa na wafa no ba no.
0: Wafa na ba no ma.
6: Wafa na ba ye chi wari o. Sa uko Leviticus. Chapter 18.
0: Leviticus, what?
6: Chapter 18
0: verse
6: 17.
0: Leviticus.
6: Oh, the men fa obina neba. Yes, worry. I wanna kind of
0: quiet. Just say, I just wa worry you, Obano, worry no. Say, yet Obano Banon Quandi, whom you mean, sir.
6: Man, your man fa, sir. We even know Buffano, what I have fun about for some. a ye two wedding, a wobble. 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
0: Will
6: be better pin one will be so I dare how.
0: Yeah.
6: Na akachin, inti. 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
6: No one to know.
0: Yo, sister, you are. We, Papa Nonsua, or the carnisica, a coscum, or so what you
6: say. 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
1: AKA Agege Man.
0: Okay. 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Yo, original PKK.
1: Because every week you be on a fresh.
0: Yeah. I am part.
1: Because last time you say, PKK Edu AKA Agegema Midasip AM Sankrofo line Susan Ebeya.
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0: You achieve for Ubitimi Afre 0551 656565. And I say 0551 656656. Freni in Incomo Nyansanyum Mpacho Mane Suka Kras or Ninu Wachiri. 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
1: COBBINAH.
0: Yeah, Cobna, Cobna, and your Cobna.
1: Yeah.
0: You, Matuasi.
1: Yeah, now, on your mom. 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
2: Nyansa phone tie.
0: Mini amisro odi ni baby akase frewie.
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0: Me pa cho bodini bi o.
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0: Ba ko pe.
2: Yes.
0: Mhm. Mhm.
2: The flame is strike with a ten.
0: Me patcho spell you din mami, the first one.
2: Shribe. S H U A I B.
0: S H U A.
2: S H U A I B.
0: I B. Okay.
2: And then I'm going from the shribe, shribe,
0: and yes, I will. Shribe. Now, who can say free him?
2: Me patcho.
0: Chibi, you, mini amu anonko.
2: Medafi, yedi kan mekan papa na ni bewe school a wako cheni sikane kano. 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And the banning your school and local school. On a my webby tie, a banning can come home or connoisseur. I want to obi o ni classmate fo ani papa ba ni cha na ni mame ba ni cha
3: ya na ni na funu ma ba wo ya
2: yes
3: mhm
2: san kwala ni bi ene o pe wo ho oh yes I'm telling you
3: se se e fidi a wo sumo ho
2: yes
3: mhm
2: yes inti se ni ba me vie school na se odinya ma ya ko che ni wo o mu animu dia ndia papa ni uska
3: se se bibi wo mu
2: 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Me my ejuma wa boko state college, mini nkwala 3,000 a ye juma.
3: Abusku wam.
2: Yes, mammy is kriti wo.
3: Sure.
2: Mr. Dinipa, a shosinia nipa tie, any nipa no kasa.
3: Mm-hmm.
2: Akwala ya bone na uchina. Asamu obe can be kani ne betu simi na mau and fida. You know, besides, I know no can't say this here and I know Jenna Ho.
3: Yeah.
2: Because the first cast of the iron throw.
3: Mm-hmm.
2: And to Papano, and yes, sir, okay, yes, I didn't say the Banu was school, was he can't you, Daddy? Well, who did you school, no Munti?
3: I just saw a person, what did you change?
2: That is it.
3: Wow.
2: Or the Confucius Anqualano.
3: Mm-hmm.
2: Yes. Me imagine.
3: Not just say, and yes, Suban, Papa, or yeah,
2: Be a bit no credit or with criminal worker. Why a fine?
3: Sure.
2: Me, ma oban she oban maniama na ma oban man fro oban toma enunti me metika mu na me twem na oton ade ne wadwane ne na ede wadwane ne na efe na ohye twice kwa mento
3: wow
2: I'm telling you obie ni mi wotedi
3: ene ya chese me ba wo hia ma mu ye sha sumde ya na chese wa koma
2: yeah my life. Me yeah. Travel somehow because both will be anyone. Nyankopon both will be anyone do with it.
3: Mm-hmm.
2: Ah, a ball who buy in two bay nyasama when you the boom.
3: Boom. Ampa.
2: Yes. Because a yamia two are then our yam.
3: Mm-hmm.
2: Me name Kwale Kasa Munti and I'm saying yes, I dia monkom of a fee and I'm on cautious aniam. Make a much row say. Problem on your papa no facing your mamma no more honour. And they come to me back. Come on, actually.
3: Yeah.
2: Ask them to me. That I am yes, I be. Can you man yes, she be. Yeah, ni ya mama be ye juma waha. And now omu ni omu mama and ye juma waha ni ni la yeji.
3: Wow.
2: Inti mestre. So we ye jana wofia. Be bold. Ni ye ye ding. But miya weni. It is a Bible kind. What miya weni on to me in kind Bible.
3: Yeah, mpa.
2: I bet you when you happen, oh, we are Mikako Kane, nothing, Debbie, and funny, sir. And to me, that must say, my program we are. And Miss Omek me a tear, I can't be Yamisha, Ben, may be out, and ever.
3: Amen.
2: Amen.
3: Minyamida Sipa. Unsu beti ya fre 0551656565. And I said 0551656656. Nyansanyum.
4: Nakafone tiye.
3: Mini ya misro udi ni bebi akase freyewi.
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4: Eye Jo Pijo.
3: Ah. Okay. Yo, mwanonko.
4: Na yeshu, nenda wasi. Before
0: It's not easy.
2: I tell my mom, say, if I would have, I want to be a man. And I mean, mommy, I can't say what about it. But they say, hey, be a man.
0: It's not easy. Main topics in this you will be on in the bar at Banuma Eti, I was in Yinsaya, or Nina Irena Boom, so one person could yin yinsay. Now, Colonel Swampney, if so
2: soon. Okay. To me, no, and ya baby, mom, queen is there. I ya obripombia, baby, I see ya, or fast, I challenge you, what ya
0: Just a president to be cry, papa, or no, Besha Ghana, ye, oh. Yo, Namini away, Mimusa, we, papa, no, so a day car, Nisika, call in a banner hall, it was school, sir, we be school in Tino, or Shen and Union, or the car, ni 20,000 Ghana cities, a co school more coach, a co barber friend, Ojin Jose.
2: And also, in some, you send the vicinity, and I say, Nakazaneba.
0: Mr. Joe, and yet I do the chair in the banana may you worried about you. Nemum, baby or co yes, sir, I did no school hon,
2: eh? Oh,
0: Nanka,
2: I said you
0: see.
2: I said, you know, if I send the banana, you know, I do not say any new priority.
0: But to a CP, did I see the video? Yansanyum. Minia, Miss Rodini, baby, I can say free.
5: Cassafi or Bakurwa, a friend, my man, Mala.
0: Mister Mama, My
5: Mala,
0: Mala, Miss I. Mibo, Malam, Nevisro. Malam, Isae.
5: Na, Mikiru.
0: Who so Cassafri?
5: Oba Kurwa.
0: Oba Kurwa.
5: Na.
0: Okay. Yo, also.
5: Mamu, Ebo Abasu.
0: With a CP, Mini. With a CP.
5: Actually, now my play more than 1,000. Question, my uncle,
0: your
5: time will be limited.
0: What was it?
5: The winner,
3: Yes.
5: Now, every time you're fasted, I'm not too for now. And I papa and I open no catch it. At times, we took on a coupon or to meet the normal degree and a miracle at me back. The way nine years, your papa knew you were here. What you at time, yet you move for a time, yes, soup, the beach and theater, or sit over or boom star. The moon has only bema, grand and all your mature, or moon dead dime back.
3: Chasa oba brun sa.
5: Aye.
3: Enu obuninsa, obuninsa, obuninsa.
5: Ah, obuninsa, maybe enu ni apini o te maybe 15 and 14 years.
3: Mhm.
5: Ni na oba nu o te 12 years.
3: Mhm.
5: Na be manu wa no manta ni wa e matio, that is maybe o dan and wa say wa e matio.
3: Matio asie.
5: And now ba nu su wa bununsa, that is o be ma di nu kanu a be ma.
3: Oba fa ye fun ya.
5: Pretty Omudano at the amount.
3: So
5: the edge, no, at the amount, the way may be treating a man so can be. But now I just don't buy one kama kama, young small girl,
3: yeah,
5: trying to match. She is not the far, Bema, Papa, we
3: say,
5: you around. And she said, what to now control now, Conodono, Sana Beppa.
3: Oh.
5: Now, Coupon, all my to me, your emotion, no, when I was a sire, a
3: musu, yeah,
5: my entry,
3: yeah. Matua sepa, my man, Malam Isa, mu. Yansanum, who's bit me afraid? I come afraid for obey me and me and send me 0551 656565 and I say 0551 656656. Yes, and you,
6: yes, I'm funny.
3: Mini, I'm Mr. Udini, baby. I can say free.
6: Your family, I've been
3: going
6: up your work.
3: You, Koso,
6: I'll grow your dose from the
3: Matias.
6: Only me, a jumbo, now, Bob, Mamini Camo. Nena or your security, my war, a Boko State College,
3: you
6: know, about some kind of experience,
3: but
6: he said, our experience, papa.
3: Right.
6: Now, Maminka, and they are a Janomo,
3: a day, I'm
6: a company. Maminka Bakwa, yeah, how Bako?
3: Mm-hmm.
6: When you are Bao, that's Obama, and which didn't you, or Jamo Franny Gusua?
3: Mm-hmm.
6: Now, it's time, time. Maybe I'm a friend in here.
3: Mm-hmm.
6: And or how a woman can run a big end of a big chick a man.
3: But you are see.
6: Well, yeah, a yabacon because of that. Oh, be man, I say, oh, why is all your man? And now my man, or our reactor, now which a banu a janin, a canoe.
3: Not just a banaka, be me janija and Cordinuco Waju. Where they are only me offer for a chat to a cra, meaning I would need baby a cassa free.
7: What I'm going to
3: say, and they are frozen. Uncle Joe, eh?
7: No,
3: Uncle Joe, Swedru, eh?
7: Yo,
3: man, uncle.
7: I have some
3: more.
7: I am me, why?
3: Love me, love my dog.
0: I will be able to get a little bit of a yo atie fo mi ntimi mfa ofrefo bia bio memre na ye be medam ase samu ya so tie mi efri du mi nu abesi mra aka miti ba kuna bo no mi ensan en samu ya buburu su nyina no eye obi asem bat ekoma ye nyinara niti true papa no mu a ye ne ya ba no ma ema ne tie no misre Misre, akono ben kwara. 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

Stop spending time with the wrong people. Life is too short to spend time with people who suck the happiness out of you. If someone wants you in their life, they'll make room for you. You shouldn't have to fight for a spot. Never ever insist yourself to someone who continuously overlooks your worth. And remember, it's not the people that stand by your side when you're at your best, but the ones who stand beside you when you're at your worst that are your true friends. Stop trying to be someone you're not. One of the greatest challenges in life is being yourself in a world that's trying to make you like everyone else. Someone will always be prettier. Someone will always be smarter. Someone will always be younger. But they will never be you. Don't change so people will like you. Be yourself, and the right people will love the real you. Stop trying to hold on to the past. You cannot start the next chapter of your life if you keep rereading the last one. Stop being scared to make a mistake. Doing something and getting it wrong is at least 10 times more productive than doing nothing. Every success has a trail of failures behind it, and every failure is leading towards success. You end up regretting the things you did not do far more than the things you did. Stop getting involved in relationships for the wrong reasons. Relationships must be chosen wisely. It is better to be alone than to be in bad company. There's no need to rush. If something is meant to be, it will happen at the right time, with the right person, and for the best reason. Stop rejecting new relationships just because old ones didn't work. In life, you'll realize that there's a purpose for everyone you meet. Some will test you, some will use you, and some will teach you. But most importantly, some will bring out the best in you. Stop trying to compensate against things that are not there. And stop trying to compete against everyone else. Don't worry about what others are doing better than you. Concentrate on beating your own records every day. Success is a battle between you and yourself only. I just have to repeat this. This warrants a repeat. Stop trying to compete against everyone else. Don't worry about what others are doing better than you. Concentrate on beating your own records every day. Success is a battle between you and yourself only. Life is too short to spend time with people who suck the happiness out of you. If someone wants you in their life, they'll make room for you. You shouldn't have to fight for a spot. Never, ever insist yourself to someone who continuously overlooks your worth. And remember, it's not the people that stand by your side when you're at your best, but the ones who stand beside you when you're at your worst that are your true friends.

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0: they ain't got nothing on me. 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I live on Don Perignon, caviar, filet mignon, and you can best believe that funk. 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

FM. 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

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Also, I can't hear you see a bad and the agadin. He a tiny fancy. And I'm a wah. 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